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10: The top stories this hour. Donald Trump says a deal with Denmark over the future of Greenland addresses all of his administration's concerns about the island's security. The US president had previously threatened to take control of it, claiming it was necessary to counter Russian and Chinese threats in the North Atlantic. Meanwhile, Mr. Trump's banning three media outlets from the White House. He's accused CNN, Politico and MS Now of reporting fake news and warned more organizations could be added to the list.
11: Our country has to have honest news. You know, you don't have a country unless you have, as I say, borders, good voting. And you know what you need? You need a free press. You need a fair press and an honest press.
10: Well, CNN says a ban would be an illegal assault on their constitutional rights to free speech. Earl Spencer's insisted he's telling the truth about allegations against the king. In his book, he claimed that then Prince Charles told him Princess Diana would be forgotten soon enough, just days after her death. Buckingham Palace has issued a rebuttal. Operator NATS says a software defect caused last week's air traffic control outage, which affected more than 2,000 flights. The firm says a permanent fix is now being tested. Unbeaten Brentford beat Chelsea 3-0 in their West London derby in the Premier League. Jadon Antony, Igor Thiago and Fabio Cavallio scored a goal each in the second half. Midfielder Vitaly Janolt says their plan worked.
12: We had a very fantastic start of the season against Tottenham and then even against Leeds first half or like 70 minutes. So we lacked a bit in the last two games. So we said, like, you know what, for whatever reason, if we can't press, we be more on the low mid block and play on the counter opportunity. And then on the ball, obviously, we want to be more brave, more personality. This is what we showed today.
10: Brentford are now up to third in the table. Chelsea have lost two of their five league games. And actress Stephanie Cole, who's best known for roles in Coronation Street and Doc Martin, has died at the age of 84. She'd been living with Alzheimer's disease for a number of years. From Sky News, I'm Cam Hall.

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3: Thanks, Peter. Coming up, we have league action live on Friday night, followed by three more games live on Saturday, then two more massive games live on Sunday. And don't forget, league action live on Monday night. Then it's over to Europe for the big one, live on Tuesday. Then the even bigger one, live on Wednesday. Then it's the other European competition.
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12: The top stories this hour. Donald Trump says the US has agreed a deal giving it permanent control over security in Greenland. The American president had been urging Denmark to sell the island, claiming it was necessary to counter Russian and Chinese threats in the North Atlantic. Our US correspondent James Matthews says his stance caused tension among allies.
13: They have taken place, these discussions, against the backdrop of considerable American antagonism. Donald Trump all but threatening to invade. Peace appears to have broken out.
12: Meanwhile, President Trump's also banned three media outlets from the White House. CNN says a restriction which also affects Politico and MS Now would be an illegal assault on its constitutional right to free speech. Princess Diana's brother has doubled down on his recollection of how her former husband, the King, reacted to her death. Excerpts from Earl Spencer's new book, which is due out next week, claims the then Prince Charles was giddily elated after news of her fatal car crash in Paris in 1996. In response, Buckingham Palace said grief can colour memory. These people outside it had mixed views of the allegations.
14: I think something unfair happened with her. I'm not judging anyone.
15: It actually brings that darkness which we had when we lost her.
16: Time-wise, it is a long time, and it just stirs everything up again, really.
12: The Liberal Democrat leader signalled he would back drilling in the Jackdaw gas field in the North Sea. An announcement's expected soon on whether the government will approve use of the site, which is located 150 miles east of Aberdeen. A 13-year-old girl who disappeared a week ago has been spotted on CCTV 2 days after she left home. Lilia from Bolton was seen eating at a McDonald's in Manchester. And Brentford beat Chelsea 3-0 in the Premier League. Jadon Antony, Igor Thiago and Fabio Carvalho each scored in the second half. From Sky News, I'm Cam Hall.

want to, stare if you want to, but I got to party. I'm up in the party, I'm glad that I got you, and it's alright. You got you a partner and cut a

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12: The top stories this hour. Donald Trump claims the US has reached an agreement with Denmark over the future of Greenland. In a post on Truth Social, the American president claimed his country would have permanent control over the North Atlantic island security. He'd previously threatened to take control of it. Meanwhile, Mr. Trump's banning three media outlets from the White House. He's accused CNN, Politico and MS Now of reporting fake news. Earl Spencer is defending claims in his new book about his sister Princess Diana, insisting he's telling the truth about what was said after her death. Diana's brother accuses the king of being giddily elated after her fatal car crash in Paris in 1997. He also writes about his concern for Prince Harry during the journey back from his mother's funeral. Our royal correspondent Laura Bundock has more about this extract.
13: This is what he writes. My chief memory of that train journey is of being concerned at the lack of obvious care for Harry as he decompressed from the ghastliness of the morning. He needed Diana's hugs, of course, and they would forever be denied him.
12: Protesters in central London will call for an end to what they call the reckless development of artificial intelligence. Organisers want greater transparency and rules around the technology. Chelsea were overwhelmed in the second half as they fell to a 3-0 defeat at Brentford in the Premier League. Jadon Antony, Igor Thiago and Fabio Carvalho scored for the home side. It's two defeats from five league games for Xabi Alonso's team. The manager says he was annoyed the match got away from his team.
14: Disappointed at the end with the second half, with the result. This is not enough to compete in the Premier League, to not to be able to hold for the 90 minutes, and that's why today we were punished.
12: And an historic document linked to the reign of Robert the Bruce is due to go on public display in Glasgow. The royal charter's thought to date back to about 1314. From Sky News, I'm Cam Hall.

0: Oh, no, that's not good. 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
11: The top stories this hour. Donald Trump says the US has agreed a deal giving it permanent control over security in Greenland. The American president has been urging Denmark to sell the island, claiming it was necessary to counter Russian and Chinese threats in the North Atlantic. Our US correspondent James Matthews says his stance caused tension among allies.
12: They have taken place, these discussions, against the backdrop of considerable American antagonism. Donald Trump all but threatening to invade. Peace appears to have broken out.
11: Meanwhile, President Trump's also banned three media outlets from the White House. CNN says a restriction, which also affects Politico and MS Now, would be an illegal assault on its constitutional right to free speech. Princess Diana's brother has doubled down on his recollection of her former husband, the King, being giddily elated in a call after her death. Buckingham Palace said grief can colour memory in response to Earl Spencer's new book. Protesters will gather in central London later to demonstrate against what organisers call the everyday and existential harms of artificial intelligence. Pull the Plug will argue for more transparency and rules around the technology. Serena Karaman, who's from the group, says people are concerned.
13: When I talk to I talk to my neighbours, they're really scared. They're really anxious. And they're not happy about how quickly this is being imposed on us. whether that's through public services, whether it's through a data centre down the road.
11: The Culture Secretary says plans are underway to properly regulate AI. The Liberal Democrat leader signalled he would back drilling in the Jackdaw gas field in the North Sea. An announcement's expected soon on whether the government will approve use of the site, which is located 150 miles east of Aberdeen. And unbeaten Brentford beat Chelsea 3-0 in the West London Derby in the Premier League. Victory moved them up to third in the table. From Sky News, I'm Cam Hall.

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11: Good morning, how are you? I'm Gavin Pearson. I'm looking after you for the next couple of hours. I'm here for Amber. We'll get into it after the latest at 6.
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14: The top stories this hour. Donald Trump says he's immediately starting to increase the US military's presence on Greenland after signing an agreement with Denmark over its use. The American president claims his country has permanent control over the security on the Arctic island. It follows months of tensions with allies over him urging Denmark to hand over the territory. July's NATO summit was one example.
15: And it's surrounded by China ships and Russian ships. And that's not going to happen. The ships is... It's not going to happen. It was Greenland that, and it continues to be, that should be controlled by the United States, not by Denmark.
14: Google's AI model managed to connect to the internet and hack three companies during an independent test of its cybersecurity capabilities. It happened in May and is thought to be the first instance of the technology doing that by itself. Google says it's made the recommended changes to Gemini. Governments are under pressure to regulate AI more tightly over security concerns. There'll be a protest in central London that will call for an end to what they've called the reckless development of AI. Organisers pull the plug, want greater transparency and rules around the technology. It comes after the King warned about the existential danger he said AI posed if it went rogue. Earl Spencer insists he's telling the truth about a phone call with the King following his former wife Diana's death in 1997. The late princess's brother claims Charles told him we'll forget her soon enough. Buckingham Palace has strongly rebutted the claims that appear in her brother's new book. These people outside the palace have mixed views on the allegations.
16: I think something unfair happened with her. I'm not judging anyone.
17: It's
0: said it brings that darkness which we had when we lost that.
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14: And Brentford's unbeaten start to the Premier League season continued with a 3-0 home win against London rivals Chelsea. Summer signing Jadon Anthony broke the deadlock just after an hour before Igor Thiago and Fabio Cavallo's goals sealed 3 points.
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14: Rainy in southern England and Wales. Sunny elsewhere in Great Britain and Northern Ireland, with showers across Scotland feeling windy but warm. That's the latest. I'm Alex Holt.
11: Thank you, Alex. All right, going to stick on a throwback from the 90s from Hadaway very soon. Walk the Moon, coming up after Dylan John Thomas. This is so, so good, this song. Turn it off.

MFR with Kygo and Ava Max, and there's Whatever. How you doing? I'm Gavin Pearson. Somebody put the heating on in our house last night. We'd agreed it wasn't going on until October. Knew that would be broken, that agreement. But it's 12 Celsius to begin with across the north of Scotland, but it looks like it's going to be a wet start for the first few hours. Maybe by lunchtime it might dry up. It's going to be windy in the afternoon as well. We're only reaching highs of 14 Celsius today across the north of Scotland. Plenty of footy, of course. Good luck to the Cali Jags who are heading to Livingston at 3. Should be overcast and about 17 Celsius in West Lothian for that game. And the Staggies also on the road at Ross County this afternoon. The big Scottish football show is all over it here on MFR. Bringing the latest from 2. And right now, here comes James Blunt and Tastes Like Summer.

0: we're gonna make. It is A Million Dreams from Pink. Maybe you're heading to the cinema today to watch the Oasis documentary, which is brilliant. But they're not the only band that have a documentary on at some cinemas. There's another one, and basically from the same era, a 90s Britpop band. Their story of their 2025 tour is also on show in this documentary, and their lead singer celebrates his birthday today, so I'm going to play something from them. I'm talking about Pulp. They're on the way soon, along with Taylor Swift.
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Happy 63rd birthday, Jarvis Cocker, the pop legend. Looking well for it too, although he says he might struggle to jump about all over the gear on stage like he used to do all the time. But they are planning a new album and a tour yet again, and it's well worth catching them. Always make sure and get tickets whenever they're on tour. And they're doing exactly the same as Oasis. They have a documentary about their 2025 tour on the go at certain cinemas called Pulp, What Do You Do for an Encore? Which is great. Plenty of choices for the cinema. Of course, that Oasis one I mentioned, Don't Look Back in Anger, and Taylor Swift, who we played just a moment ago, I Knew It, I Knew You, Toy Story 5, still an option.

0: you remember when she played this at Transmit, she used the words, thank you for being kind to this song, which was an interesting way to go into it. That's So True from Gracie Abrams. Good morning. I'm Gavin Pearson, hanging out with you. I'm here for Amber, normally waking you up on a Sunday, stepping in for today. I hope you got a fun day planned. Take us with you on the Rayo app, wherever you're going. And we load up the weekend with great throwbacks. Maybe you got home in a taxi in the early hours of this morning. I'm going to play a song from the Stereophonics before 7 that was inspired by a taxi driver in San Francisco. NFR.
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Stereophonics and Have a Nice Day, a band who emerged in the late 90s. It's the 1980s that is our favourite decade, supposedly, even voted for by people who weren't born in the 80s and maybe born this century, for example. They just love what represented that particular decade. It's the fashion they love, really? Seriously? Do you remember the stuff? Shell suits. Love the shell suit. I noticed that JD have shell suits again, but my wife's like, no, you're not getting a shell suit. But the mullet's never really gone away. Denim jackets, big hair, all that kind of stuff. But it's TV as well. Have you caught Neighbours? You and something or other, one of those UTV channels has started screening the first two seasons of Neighbours. This is going back to when it was on during school time and we all watched it, but we had to video it. We didn't even have a video recorder, and that was the reason why we got our first video recorder, was to tape Neighbours while we were at school. And we're going back to the time when Scott Robinson was played by someone other than Jason Donovan. Yeah, there was another actor who played him initially, but yeah, Max was in it. I was watching these episodes, it was like ancient. It was so bizarre, but I remembered everything like really, really clearly from what I knew what was coming next in these episodes, because I remembered them from back then, which is bizarre because I can't remember what I did last week. But 1980s, is that your favourite decade? I wonder. Here's Boston from Stella Lefty.

0: Boston from Stella Lefty. It's a little bit of Scotland left in Boston after the World Cup, isn't there? I'm going to catch up with news at 7 in just a second. And we're going to play a tune from a woman who's just become a mum again. You know, when celebrities have babies, they tend to go with colourful names, if I'm being kind, colourful names. But this new baby has been named Rosie Bean, which in the context of who it is, who this celebrity mother is, it's quite a normal name. She's on the way next.
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10: Hi, Dad.
11: How was the party? 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
11: Was your friend Matt there?
10: Mm-hmm.
11: I've got to swing by SO. 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
10: 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Pack of marshmallows? Some gum?
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10: Thanks, Dad. Oh, I forgot to tell you. You know your mate's daughter?
12: 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SO. It's never just a journey.
13: Good morning. Thank you for starting Saturday the 19th of September with MFR. Let's get latest now at 7. Here comes Paul Kelly.
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14: The top stories this hour. Donald Trump says he's immediately starting to increase the US military's presence in Greenland after signing an agreement with Denmark over its use. The American president claims his country has permanent control over security on the Arctic island. It follows months of tensions with allies over him urging Denmark to hand over the territory. July's NATO summit was one example.
15: It was Greenland that, and it continues to be, that should be controlled by the United States, not by Denmark.
14: It's emerged Google's AI model managed to connect to the internet and hack three companies during an independent test of its cybersecurity capabilities. It happened in May and is thought to be the first instance of the technology doing that by itself. The next leader of Scottish Labour will be announced in Edinburgh later this morning. Michael Mara and Joe Fagan are battling it out to replace Anas Sarwar. He stepped down to take up a seat in the House of Lords after the party suffered its worst ever Holyrood election result. The Education Secretary will meet with Ireland's President today on the Isle of Skye to discuss strengthening ties between the nations. Catherine Connolly will be given a tour and meet staff and students at Scotland's National Centre for Gaelic Language and Culture, where she's delivering a lecture. Mary McCallan explains the purpose of the visit.
16: The Scottish Government is keen to strengthen our cooperation in areas that matter, including trade, education and cultural exchange. which enrich both our nations and bring opportunities for our people.
14: It comes just days after First Minister John Swinney signed an agreement with Northern Irish and Welsh leaders to work towards leaving the United Kingdom. And Jim Goodwin will be back in the dugout for Dundee United at St Mirren this afternoon. The manager's missed the last few games following a health scare. He knows a victory over his old club won't come easy.
17: They've got off to a terrific start, but you know, we're always expecting a difficult game anyway. But you know, we believe if we can perform, you know, the way that we did in the second half against Falkirk last week, then you know, we give ourselves a really good chance of picking up a positive result.
18: Weather
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14: A windy day across Scotland, to blustery showers in the north and west, brighter further south and east, highs of 16. That's the latest. I'm Paul Kelly.
13: Thank you, Paul. I'm Gavin Pearson. I'm here for Amber today. Throwing it back with Lady Gaga soon, Calvin Harris and Neo with Let's Go on the way. And here comes Lewis Capaldi.

Fifth Harmony and Ty Dolla Sign, and there's Work From Home. Before that, Lady Gaga, who became a mum, to Rosie Bean, which is a fairly safe name for someone as eccentric as Lady Gaga. Paparazzi from her. Thank you for making it MFR. Good morning. I'm Gavin Pearson, and we had the heating on last night, so we agreed it wasn't going on till October, but it's 12 Celsius to begin with across the north. We're only reaching 14 in the middle of the afternoon. It's going to be windy, a 100% chance of rain over the next couple of hours. Good luck this afternoon to the Cali Jags on the road at Livingston in the Championship, and the Staggies are also on a road trip to Cove Rangers, kicking off at 3. The big Scottish football show will bring you all the action as it happens here on MFR from 2. And right now, here's Tame Impala and Jenny. This is Dracula.

0: It's Calvin Harris and Neil, and let's go. Good morning. It's 7:22. Hiya. The NFL season gets into week two this weekend. It's already started with Thursday night, actually, and some action that we saw. But we saw Taylor Swift as well watching her new husband, Travis Kelce, in action for the Kansas City Chiefs, and sitting next to her was Tom Cruise, who apparently knew nothing about football until she sat down, or until he sat down next to Taylor, and Taylor basically gave him all the info. She's totally clued up now on how it works, and he learned a whole lot on that night, despite the fact that in movies we've seen him actually playing. You think about Top Gun 2, where he plays with all the recruits on the beach, a game of football, NFL football. So yeah, but apparently he knows nothing about it. Until now, Taylor Swift coming soon, along with a throwback from Biffy Clyro.
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It is Cruel Summer from Taylor Swift. I wonder if she would ever record a Bond theme, because Slow Horses is back on now on Apple TV. It's one of the best things. If you've not seen any of it, I'm so jealous that you've got so many seasons to catch up on, because it features a character called River, played by Jack Loudon, who is Scottish, but in it he puts on an English accent. And there is now belief that he is the front runner to be the next James Bond, because the new season starts this weekend, but they've also going to do another season, which is great. But he wasn't involved in the launch for the next season, which makes it seem like he's leaving it. And he might be becoming, he is being tipped as one of them. There are other names that are in the mix as well. Paul Mescal is one of them as well. Who knows? I mean, the thing about it is they're all auditioning. They have to, this is the fun part of auditioning to be the next 007. They're staging a scene from Russia with Love. It's the love scene from that movie. And they've got to reenact that. And if they are convincing in the bed, then they've got a better chance of getting it. If Jack Loudon ends up being 007, is he going to use his Scottish accent? Surely he has to. We've had Sean Connery in the past. He's not going to put on an English accent like he does in Slow Horses. Slow Horses, by the way, I couldn't recommend it more. Watch it.

0: Love the Biffy. There's Bubbles. Ha, how are you feeling about Oasis tickets then? You might have registered, you probably did. Are you still checking your email? I'm checking my inbox regularly, even though we're not going to find out if we've managed to be successful on... It's Thursday, isn't it, when we find out? So, yeah, I'm just waiting. The ticket gods have been rotten to me this week. I've failed to get tickets for Charlie XCX, tried four times and got through the queue, got to the end, and then it was like, nah, you're all gone. Much the same when I tried to get tickets for Harry Styles as well, supported by Tears for Fears. That's a proper double whammy. So, yeah, good luck. If you're in the draw, you've registered for Oasis tickets for Celtic Park or even further afield, depends how far you want to go. I've registered for Boston as well, because I just think that'd be a special way to see it. Coming up before 8, we'll stick on a guy who's going to be playing in Scotland next summer at Bella Houston Park, and we'll throw it back to the 90s with Gala. MFR.
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It is MFR, and there's Gala, Freed from Desire. Massive, massive footy anthem. Plenty of footy on the go today. Of course, the big Scottish football show is here on MFR from 2 until 6. Good luck to Inverness Cali Thistle. On the road, it's going to be a tough one up against Livingston this afternoon. There's never an easy game in the Championship, let's face it. And it is the most exciting division in the SPFL, make no mistake. And Ross County will be dying to get back into it, of course, next season. The Staggies are on the road this afternoon up against Cove Rangers. All the updates on the big Scottish football show. And this guy plays Belhouston Park for the summer sessions next June. Somber on MFR.

0: Sky is good. Somber, Homewrecker. News at 8 coming up in just a second. Stick around. Big tunes on the way. Niles Barkley, which was the first number one to go to the top entirely on downloads. Also, I'm going to talk about the Meekend. That could be a new name for the weekend. You might be having a Meekend. I'll tell you more about it soon. NFR.
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0: Good morning, it's Saturday the 19th of September. 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
11: Top stories this hour. We'll find out later this morning who the next Scottish Labour leader is. It's a battle between Michael Mara and Joe Fagan. They'll replace Anas Sarwar, who quit to take up a seat in the Lords. Here's our political editor, Alan Smith.
12: Well, there's no getting away from the size of the challenge facing whoever takes up the post, labelled by some as the hardest job in British politics. The party suffered its worst ever Holyrood election result in May, the unpopularity of Sir Keir Starmer playing a significant role. There's the issue of Scottish independence, which is firmly back in the spotlight, major decisions expected on more drilling in the North Sea, and there are council elections in the not-too-distant future, so not much time for a honeymoon period. But there is a new Prime Minister and a Burnham bounce, which they'll be hoping can carry them through the first few months, at least.
11: Donald Trump says a landmark deal with Denmark over Greenland would grant the US permanent control over security and all other needs. It follows a diplomatic dispute brought on by the president's threats to seize the territory by force. A body's been found in the search for a missing pensioner in Fife. 82-year-old John Wills, who had dementia, hadn't been seen since Tuesday afternoon near Kilconker Lock, where officers found a body yesterday evening. Formal identification is yet to take place, but Mr. Wills' family has been informed. It's been revealed Google's AI model managed to hack into three companies during a test of its cybersecurity capabilities in May. Concerns around Gemini follow wider warnings about the technology. Google says it's made the recommended changes. And Hearts are looking to bounce back from Tuesday's defeat in Falkirk when they travel to Kilmarnock later. Boss Wouter Vranken says they're determined to go into the international break on a high.
13: You can talk about it and you can wish things to happen, but it's not working like this. You have to make things happen. You have to perform on the pitch. You have to put the energy on the pitch on Saturday to make things happen, and that's what we want to see.
11: Kick-off at Rugby Parks at 5.45. The 3pm kick-off see managerless Hibs host Aberdeen. Motherwell travel to Dundee. St Mirren welcome Dundee United, and St Johnstone host Falkirk.
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15: 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If you're driving a van, be sure to know your speed limits.
11: A windy day across Scotland, blustery showers in the north and west, brighter further south and east, highs of 16. That's the latest. I'm Paul Kelly.
0: Thank you, Paul. Nice one. Hello, I'm Gavin. I'm here for Amber. Lewis Capaldi and Cammy Barnes coming up. We're going to stick on Sia in a sec. And here's Ed Sheeran.

MFR with Rosie and Bruno Mars on the MFR Meekend, or weekend, whatever it may be. But Meekend is a word that Susie Dent is trying to get into the dictionary. I mean, she's an expert, always in Dictionary Corner in Countdown. Actually, the funniest bits of 8 out of 10 Cats Does Countdown is when Jimmy Carr introduces her every single week. He's going to rip the Michael out of her books. I was going to say something else there. Out of her books, and she's always got a funny line to respond with. It is. That's a highlight. But a Meekend, 80% of us see a Meekend as an essential luxury, an opportunity just to spend time with ourselves, sleeping in, going out into nature at our own leisure, taking out a solo city break. For me, it would just be finishing the show, getting home, sitting in front of the TV, watching sport, watching stuff on Netflix. I would absolutely love that when I've got nowhere to go. On the MFR Meekend, take us wherever you're going, on your smartphone with the Rayo app.

0: time.
1: It's Lewis Capaldi, and there is Forget Me. We had the heating on last night. I couldn't believe it, because we'd agreed not to put it on until October, but it did get a little bit nippy. We're hovering around 13 Celsius right now. It's going to get windy this afternoon, I'm afraid to say. Highs maybe of about 16 or 17 Celsius. Plenty of footy on the go. Big footy. Aberdeen, what about that win during the week? No dawn in the world predicted that they were going to beat Motherwell 4-0, but can they carry that momentum as they take on Hibs at Easter Road? Hibs, of course, without David Gray now, so wait and see what happens with that one. Inverness Cali, Thistle on the road at Livingston, never an easy game in the Championship. Ross County heading to Cove Rangers. Dundee up against Motherwell this afternoon. The big Scottish football show is all over it from 2.
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0: Major Lazer, Justin Bieber and Cold Water, Alex Warren before that, who has been booked up to play the 30th and New Year's Eve in December in Las Vegas, which should be what a great place to see in the new year, huh? Which you could do with £600,000 in the bank. MFR. Natalie, always our friend, but she's a bigger friend of ours now. Did you hear her yesterday on MFR when we called her on Make Me a Winner? She won £555,000.
1: No way! Oh no, are you serious? We have been playing for years. But, oh, I'm shaking. Oh wow, you've got no idea. Gemma, I'm shaking like a leaf. That is a lot. That is life-changing for us. Life-changing. Oh, my God. That is crazy. Thank you.
0: Yeah, I know it's 19th September, right? There seems to be a lot of Christmas floating about in shops. There's TV ads already that are about Christmas. But she's going to book a trip to Lapland because she's feeling festive with all that money in the bank now. £555,000. We're going to take it up. Do you want more? All right, you win. A huge £600,000 is on the table for this week. Life-changing, as Natalie says, and we'd love it for you to win it. 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Lines are closing at 5 on Friday. Just answer your phone. And £600,000 could be yours. This time next week, you could have it. I mean, you might not have all of it because you might have spent some of it already. Who knows? How quickly you spend it, it's up to you. You just got to win it first. For your chance to win 600,000, text YES to 61025.

0: MFR, there's Sabrina Carpenter and Espresso. Now, there are events through the years that have the effect of bringing the nation together. The funeral of Queen Elizabeth II, Scotland qualifying for the World Cup. There's one TV show that has that same effect of bringing the nation together. Just one. Which one is it? I'll tell you more on MFR before nine.
1: MFR. 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
16: Maybe it's time for a new one. 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Maybe you dream about others. 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

MFR, Vanessa Carlton, and A Thousand Miles. So, if you think about events through the years that have brought the nation together, the funeral of Queen Elizabeth II recently, Scotland qualifying for the World Cup, there is one TV show that can bring a nation together in the same way as the 2012 Olympics, the opening ceremony, for example. And that TV show is Celebrity Traitors, which returns on October 1st. People just can't get enough of it. They suffer from FOMO if they miss episodes. They catch up on their ways to work. And the other thing that is just coming out today is that two of the celebrities that have been involved in this series, because it's all filmed in advance, have made official complaints about it being too stressful. I don't know if I believe that. I think that's just to drum up a bit of buzz. It's coming on our TV screens on October 1st, and it will go down a storm, I'm sure. Here's Harry Styles on MFR.

0: You know, Tears for Fears are one of the bands from the 80s that people born after the 80s can't get enough of. That's why Harry Styles has selected them to be warm-up for his Wembley shows. Harry Styles himself would be great. That'd be so good. Two for one. American Girls from Harry Styles on MFR. And good luck to Inverness Cali Thistle in action today in the Championship. And Cove Rangers is where you'll find Ross County this afternoon. The big Scottish football show is all over the goals as they happen from two. And stick around here on MFR after we catch up with the latest at 9. You've got Boogie and Arlene.
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0: Good morning, it's Saturday, it's the weekend, it's the 19th of September. Boogie and Arlene standing by. First up news time, here's Paul Kelly.
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22: Top stories at this hour. A 77-year-old woman has died after being hit by a car in Dundee. The crash happened on East Dock Street at around 10:45 yesterday morning and involved a silver Mini Cooper. The road was closed for several hours while investigations took place. Police are appealing for witnesses and dashcam footage. The relationship between rewilding and wildfire risk is set to be discussed at a major rewilding conference today. Around 500 people are expected to attend today's event at Perth Concert Hall. Lisa Chilton, Chief Executive of Scotland The Big Picture, says collaboration is needed to tackle wildfire risks.
1: It's absolutely essential that we work together, that instead of, you know, kind of pointing fingers and different parties accusing each other of being responsible for wildfires, what we all need to do is work together responsibly and identify how collectively we can build that resilience.
22: The next leader of Scottish Labour will be announced in Edinburgh later this morning. Michael Marra and Joe Fagan are battling it out to replace Anna Sarmar, who stepped down to take up a seat in House of Lords. It's the last weekend of Scottish Premiership football before a three-week international break. Today's matches see Aberdeen travel to Hibs, Dundee United away to St Mirren, and St Johnstone host Falkirk. Dundee are also in action as they welcome Motherwell. Dark Blues defender Idris Odutayo says it's a big match for both sides as they look to bounce back from defeat.
3: To be fair, we also lost our last game as well, so it's also up for us to put things right as well. So it'll be a very good game to get back to.
22: And Aberdeen is getting three weekends of laughs as the city's comedy festival begins today. Russell Howard, Connor Burns and Susan Kalman are among the names appearing before it ends on the 4th of October. Head of programming at Aberdeen Performing Arts, Stephen Milne, says this will be the biggest and best yet.
5: We brought it back last year with a pretty full lineup across our own venues and also across the city. And I feel like this year is even bigger because we've got the extra weekends and some additional events as well. So yeah, it's shaping up to be pretty cracking.
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22: A windy day with bright spells and occasional showers. Drier around the northeast. Highs of 17. That's the latest. I'm Paul Kelly.

0: Shapeshifters, Lola's theme. Hello, I'm Boogie. This is my friend Arlene.
1: Hello, morning.
0: And Rudy is our producer.
2: Morning.
0: Producer.
2: What?
0: Do you produce, though?
2: I'm not sure you did.
0: Today is International Talk Like a Pirate Day.
2: Ooh.
0: Now, what's a pirate's favourite letter?
2: R.
0: No, the pirate's first love will always be the sea. Little pirate joke there for you. It's also, now this is quite interesting, it's International Batman Day today.
1: Kapow!
0: You're right, Rudy. She actually kapowed you right in the face there, didn't she? Whammo!
1: Yeah.
0: And I remember, was Adam West was the original one way back in the day, wasn't he?
2: Adam West.
0: Adam West. Who else has been Batman? Christian Bale.
1: Yeah.
0: Michael
1: Keaton.
0: Val Kilmer.
1: Yeah.
0: He was Batman. Do you think you make a good Batman or Bat Lady, Arlene?
1: I had quite a late night last night, so my voice is already two octaves lower than it should be.
0: Do the voice.
1: I'm Batman.
0: No. That's poor. Rudy, do you want to give a bash?
3: I'm Batman.
0: That's good.
1: That's quite good. Very Christian Bale.
3: I'm Batman.
1: I'm Batman.
3: I'm Batman.
1: What's the difference between Batman and a shoplifter?
0: it's got a Batman joke, everyone. I don't
1: Batman
0: know.
1: Batman can go into a store without Robin.

0: got a WhatsApp here from Adam. So, I know that you guys absolutely don't do birthday shouts, but it's my wonderful wife Marietta's 30th birthday today. Any chance of a happy birthday to her? Absolutely not.
1: No.
0: Nope. So, Marietta, I hope you have a lovely day on your 30th birthday.
1: I mean, but, absolutely. We want you to have a lovely day with friends and family and special presents.
0: Big deal, isn't it?
1: What did you get for your 30th birthday? Do you remember?
0: I don't remember. off the top of my head. Probably forgotten. That's what I got for my 30th. Now, Rudy, it's time for your big moment on the show.
2: Yes.
0: So we're about to do Radio Blankety Blank, and Rudy's big moment is doing the boom booms in the jingle.
2: Are they boom booms or bomb bombs?
1: They're boom bomb bombs.
0: No, I think you're right, actually. I think they are bomb bombs.
1: A bomb bomb.
0: Bomb bomb.
1: Boing boing.
0: It's not boing boing. Don't confuse it, Arlene.
1: What's a timpani? That goes boing.
0: You're a timpani. Bomb bomb. So anyway, are you sure you want to do it? Because last week you put zero effort into it and I was disappointed. So if you don't want to do it, then I'll get Arlene to do it. It's fine.
2: I do. That was me giving my all.
1: Well, you need to give it more all.
2: Okay.
0: Okay, it's time for radio.

0: can't get the staff on, can you, these days?
1: Yep.
0: Anyway, this is a new feature that we introduced a few weeks ago. I love this because it really gets people involved in the show.
1: Yeah.
0: I'm like, I mean, we could try and do something really clever, really funny, and you get like 5 or 6 texts. Do this, thousands. Thousands and thousands and thousands of what?
1: Yeah, and it leads to other conversations. It's great.
0: Yeah, okay. So, if you've never seen Blankety Blank on the TV before, it's a sentence. One word is blanked out. You've got to tell us what the missing word is.
1: Mm-hmm.
0: All right? Now, you can WhatsApp us on 0333 20 20 400 if you want to have a guess. There's no prizes other than the kudos of getting it right.
1: Yeah, and you can voice notice or send a message. But we love it when you call, too.
0: We love it when you phone. So the number is the same. We'll give you the number again in a sec. Here we go. 10% of people have ended a relationship with someone because they were horrified at the way they ate blank.
1: Oh, no.
0: Get your mind out the gutter, you.
1: What?
0: I can see you going... Oh.
1: Not so, at all.
0: All right, what do you think the blank is? And it's one word.
1: So, what was the percentage?
0: 10%.
1: 10%.
0: But 10% of people have actually ended a relationship. That's it, you're dumped.
1: That's petty.
0: Because they were horrified at the way the other person ate what?
1: Oh.
0: First guess from Wayne, a Kit Kat. That's great. There is only one way to...
1: Well, there's a lot of debate.
0: No. There's one way to eat a Kit Kat. You run your finger along to show the Kit Kat logo through the foil.
1: There's no foil now.
2: Yes, there is.
1: No, there's not.
0: Oh, I think she's right, you know.
1: No, there's no foil now.
0: I got a Kit Kat at a vending machine the other day. There was no foil on it.
1: No. It's got a wrapper now. A full wrapper. Yeah. It doesn't have the foil in the outer sleeve.
0: The point is, it's one digit at a time, isn't it?
1: Well, yeah. And you have to snap them in two, don't you?
0: Yes. No, you can do it, don't you? You don't have to. I tend to go...
1: But one stick at a time, though.
0: It's not a stick.
1: It's a finger. I know, but I didn't want to say that on the radio.
0: Digit will do. All right. 0333 20 20 400. What's the missing word? 10% of people have ended a relationship because they were horrified at the way the other person ate blank. 0333 20 20 400. What's the missing word?

0: This Love is Maroon 5, Boogie and Arlene. Saturday morning, it's 20 past nine, and we're doing Radio Blankety Blank.
1: Bomb, bomb. Bomb, bomb.
0: So, 10% of people have ended a relationship because they were horrified at the way the other person ate what, or ate blank. That's the whole point of the game, Boogie. Blank. What's the blank?
2: I think Annabelle and Seamus are up to no good this morning.
0: Yes, don't read that one
2: no,
0: out.
2: No, I'm definitely not, God. But thanks for getting in touch.
0: Yeah. Banana is a common guess.
2: Yeah.
0: That's not right.
2: Which celebrity was eating a corn in a cob a weird way?
0: It was Michael Bublé. Michael Bublé. So Michael Bublé, most people would eat...
2: Along the length of it.
0: Yeah, no, he ate it like a banana.
2: Yeah, he did. It was weird. Very weird.
0: All right, what's the blank? 10% of people have ended a relationship because they were horrified at the way the other person ate blank. What's the word? Liam, what do you think?
3: I think it's crisp. I think it's very weird when people suck their fingers at the end of it. It's disgusting.
0: Okay, so you eat the crisps there, and then you've got the... What is it, dust? What do you call it?
2: Well, it's just flavouring, isn't it?
0: And then you go...
3: Flavouring, and then you... Is that not?
0: Yeah, good chat, Liam. But it's not the answer. You have a lovely day.
2: Is it the way you eat spaghetti, says Lynn?
0: That's the most common guess.
2: What is the proper way? Is it using the fork and a spoon to twist it round? Does anyone do that?
1: I have to cut mine up.
2: Oh, for heaven's sake, you're such a child.
1: Otherwise I splatter it all over my T-shirt.
0: What, are you five?
2: Then do you use a spoon to eat it?
1: I'll just scoop it up with the fork.
0: Do you use the spoon and the fork? So you lift it up with the fork?
2: Well, I do if I'm being posh. But then the rest of the time, I just wolf it. I just put my face close to the plate. That's how I eat
0: it. Sometimes you don't even use cutlery. It's just like... 10% of people have ended a relationship because they didn't like the way the other person ate blank. What's the missing word? Matchmakers. If you don't pretend it's a very thin cigar, are you even having a matchmaker?
2: That's true.
0: Jaffa cakes. If you don't do the full moon, half moon, total eclipse thing, are you even having a Jaffa cake?
2: Yeah. And breadsticks, similar thing, isn't it? If you kind of go... as they go into your mouth.
0: Sorry, what's that? Okay. No, I'll tell you what we'll do. We'll leave it open for another 5 minutes. And then we'll give you the answer. 0333 2020 400. We'd love you to phone us, please, because we got follow-up questions. 10% of people have ended a relationship because they didn't like the other way, the way the other person ate.
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0: 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MFR.

0: So have we stretched this out long enough today, I think?
1: I don't know, Bob had a funny one.
0: Yeah, hang on, don't peek too soon, Arlene.
1: Okay.
0: I think if we're going to do it, we might as well play the jingle again, right?
1: All right.
0: There's the Chainsmokers and Halsey. Bomb, bomb. Bomb, bomb. Radio Blankety Blank. 10% of people have ended a relationship with someone because they were horrified at the way they ate blank.
1: Bob knew someone who used to take a bag of Maltesers, right? They would take a Malteser out and they would nibble all the chocolate off it.
0: Yeah, I did
1: that.
0: Then
1: they put the soggy honeycomb back in the bag and get the next Malteser, take all the chocolate off it, goes back in the bag. Oh. And then what's left is a bag of salivaed, soggy honeycomb, and then they would eat all of that.
0: I didn't have salivaed, soggy honeycomb on my list of things that to expect on the radio this morning, but there you go. What do you think the answer is? 10% of people have ended a relationship because the other person, they didn't like the way the other person ate blank. Lynn, what do you think?
2: Apples?
0: I know some people.
2: I'm just thinking of my dad eating it, and I wanted to throttle him every time.
0: Oh,
1: why?
0: Really?
1: How did your dad eat an apple?
2: Like a horse.
1: What, with mouth open and all the noise?
0: Lynn,
2: absolutely.
0: I think we'd all enjoy that noise again. Can you make the noise of your dad eating an apple? Go on.
2: I've got things to do.
0: Sorry for keeping you, Lynn. Have a great day. Bye. Brian, what's the word?
3: Hello there. I think it's a cream egg.
0: Oh. All right. Now, what's the correct way to eat a cream egg, Brian?
3: I need to be careful how I word this. Bite the top off it and excavate the insides.
0: With what? With your tongue?
1: Right.
3: Yeah.
1: Not your finger, but your tongue.
3: Oh, it's got to be the tongue. I think that's maybe why some people might be disgusted by it.
0: Yeah, my tongue is too big to get in there. It is. I think when I was a kid, I used to be able to get right to the bottom. You know, yeah.
1: That's because the eggs are smaller now.
3: Smaller now as well, yeah.
0: Yeah, but I'm definitely a pinky kind of. I like a wee pinky in there.
1: Oh, do you?
0: And you scoop and then what I do is I put the now empty shell of the cream egg onto my tongue,
3: right?
1: Like that,
0: and I just let it melt. Oh.
1: No, I've never done that.
0: Okay.
1: I take the lid off it and then I take the whole thing in my mouth.
0: Okay, thanks. If you've just tuned in, you wonder what we're talking about. But Brian, thanks for calling. It's not the answer. Have a good day.
3: Cheers, bye-bye.
0: All right, I'm going to give you the answer. Loads of people are getting it right now on WhatsApp. The answer is pizza. So 10% of people have ended a relationship with someone because they were horrified at the way they ate pizza. So what is, Arlene, the correct technique?
1: Well, it depends where you are. If you're in a restaurant, I've got something in my throat. It's all the talk of food. If you're in a restaurant and the pizza arrives at your table and it hasn't been sectioned,
0: I think you need sectioned.
1: Then I use a knife and fork. But if it has been cut into pieces, I would use my hands.
0: Okay.
1: And I fold the outer edges together. The large end,
0: and then
1: shove it in my mouth.
0: So if you're in Pizza Express,
1: yeah,
0: knife and fork or no knife and fork?
1: Knife and fork, because it's not cut.
0: Yeah. I love Pizza Express. I also don't sweat much. Rudy, correct technique for eating a pizza?
4: Quite similar. I would, in a restaurant, use a knife and fork.
0: Yeah.
4: Because, again, I'm just really...
0: All right, so you got pizza at the house, though. Say you got it delivered.
4: In the house, it's folding the ends, dip, and then shove it in the gob.
0: So it's lift, fold, dip, gob.
1: Yeah.
0: Yeah, I think you're right. I think you're right.
1: Although I can't see any other way. Someone sent a picture and said, this monster shouldn't be allowed out. And there's a whole pizza, and they've eaten it from the middle out.
0: But everybody eats pizza from the middle out.
1: No. No, right in the middle.
0: No. Everybody eats pizza from the middle out.
1: Yeah, well,
0: Arlie.
1: It's in sections, but this was in the whole thing.
4: They cut the centre
1: out, and they were eating from the centre out.
0: When was the last time you ate a pizza from the out in?
1: Nobody every does. Time.
0: Do you
1: every
0: know anybody's, time. Anybody's ever picked up a slice of pizza and started at the crust?
1: No, I've never done that. If it's a pie of pizza, you know, a single slice.
0: Oh my God! Imagine a pizza that's got a pie on top of it. Oh my God! Now you're talking my language. Anyway, there you are. Pizza was the answer, and now Ariana Grande.

0: Grande's just brilliant, isn't she? There she is. I Hate That I Made You Love Me. Saturday morning, Boogie in Orleans till midday. So I guess our topic this morning is, I love my partner, but I hate the way they eat. And then insert food after that.
1: Yeah.
0: So 10% of us have dumped someone because of the way they eat pizza. So what's the food that your partner eats that, you know, is going to end the relationship at some point?
1: Yeah, it's just a matter of when. We don't want just the food. We want the technique.
0: Yeah. Oh, yeah.
1: Their partner uses, which drives them insane.
0: Yeah,
1: what do they do that bugs you so much?
0: So don't just say pot noodle.
1: Yeah.
0: You know, explain what it is about them eating the pot noodle
1: the slurping.
0: Our number is 0333 20 20 400. You can WhatsApp us. Miles better if you phone, though. The number is the same. 0333 20 20 400. How does your partner eat a certain food and it drives you up the wall?
1: Yeah.
0: Get in touch and we'll get you on this morning on the show.
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0: Taylor Swift and the Fate of Ophelia. I love my partner, but I hate the way they eat. What? What's the end of that sentence for you? Stuart says, the way they eat chuddy. What's, have I just said something rude?
1: No, you haven't.
0: What's chuddy?
1: Do you not know?
0: I've no idea. Rudy, any idea what chuddy is?
2: No, not a clue.
1: I think it's a northeast thing.
0: Okay.
1: Chewing gum.
0: Ah!
1: Chuddy.
0: Chuddy.
2: Oh.
0: Chuddy. Is that, okay, chewing gum. So obviously like Alex Ferguson, right?
1: Exactly.
0: Yeah, I get how that would be annoying. Right, yesterday we had another massive winner. Well done to Natalie. She won £555,000 last night. She's going to buy her family home and book a holiday to Lapland.

0: planned for the kids.
1: Yeah,
0: for
1: buying Christmas your sister
0: thing.
1: A car as well.
0: What?
1: Yeah.
0: My sister's getting nothing if I win this, by the way. £600,000 this week. £600,000, and you get it all next Friday.
1: Right, here's what to do. Text the word yes to 61025. 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There, you'll find phone entry details and all the rules for this network competition. And as always, lines close at 5 p.m. on Friday. So I know that's ages away, but just do it now while you remember.
0: This time next week, you could have £600,000 in your bank. The lines close at 5 on Friday, and then we make the calls. So all you have to do to win is answer the phone. You pick up the phone, and if it's us, you win £600,000. That money is tax-free, and you get it straight away, straight into your bank account. All right, best of luck. Text yes to 61025. Wrong to be right.

0: MFR at the weekend. It's going to be a bright start to the day today. Showers later this morning. Very windy for a while in the middle of the day. Rain by tonight and a high today of 15 Celsius. Time for Wrong to Be Right with ScotRail's Kids for a Quid ticket. It lets up to four children between 5 and 15 travel for just £1 return anywhere in Scotland with every paying an adult. So one adult, up to four kids, £1 each. That's all right.
1: Brilliant.
0: I mean, what can you get for a pound? Can you get Freddo for a pound?
1: I don't know. I haven't bought one for ages. I haven't bought one since it was about 25p. So I'm not sure.
0: Mind when Freddo's were 5p?
1: Yeah.
0: Anyway, so just think of that. Return train travel for four kids for just £1 each with a £1 each with a paying adult. It's great value, that. And remember, Kids for a Quid tickets can only be purchased from the ticket office or on the train, but adults should buy their tickets first before boarding the train. That's important.
1: Got it.
0: Right, so the prize for Wrong to Be Right now is slightly different. It's not just the £25 to spend at a retailer of your choice.
1: Yeah, you'll want your child to get this for you. Return train travel with ScotRail anywhere in Scotland for the family and £100 cash.
0: It's not bad, is it?
1: It's great.
0: So with the October holidays not too far away, you could go anywhere in the ScotRail network with the family. For
1: a wee day trip, or you could do a wee overnight. I mean, obviously you're having to cough up for the accommodation, but
0: well, your £100 cash might go towards that. So 10 questions, you've got to get them all wrong, but it is a game for the kids, so the kids have to play, so they have to phone. What's the maximum age?
1: Oh, 10.
0: Big decision there, aren't we?
1: 10. I'll go 10 today.
0: So if you are 10 or younger, phone now. You can get mum or dad or whatever to help you with a phone. That's fine, but they must not help you with the game. No whispering, no cheating, and do not be on speakerphone. Okay? 0333 2020 400 is our number. Here's the T's and C's from Lewis Capaldi.
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0: Good morning, it's Saturday, it's the weekend. Big in Arlene till midday. Wrong to be right with the kids coming up. First up, news time at 10 o'clock. Here's Paul Kelly.
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15: Top stories at this hour. A 77-year-old woman's been knocked down and killed by a car in Dundee. It happened on East Dock Street yesterday morning. The driver of the silver Mini Cooper involved wasn't hurt. The road was closed for several hours for investigations. Police are appealing for witnesses and dashcam footage. Around 500 people are heading to Perth Concert Hall today for a major rewilding conference. A panel on the relationship between rewilding and wildfire risk is among the topics being discussed. Lisa Chilton, Chief Executive of Scotland, the Big Picture, says it's an important issue.
16: This isn't an issue that the rewilding community can ignore. Rewilded land is prone to burning just as any other land is under different land management regimes. And so as a community, we're really going to be challenging each other to think about how we can do more to build landscapes that are resilient.
15: We'll find out later this morning who the next Scottish Labour leader is. Either Michael Marra or Joe Fagan will replace Anas Sarwar, who quit to take up a seat in the House of Lords after May's Holyrood election. Football, and after a big win at Motherwell midweek, Aberdeen are on the road again this afternoon. The Dons face managerless Hibs, and boss Stephen Robinson won't be tinkering with the lineup too much.
17: When you get a good performance, good result, you try and keep it as simple as possible without making changes. Injuries may dictate that, and as you say, tiredness may dictate some of that, but we'll try and keep it as solid as we possibly can.
15: Elsewhere today, Dundee United are away to St Mirren. Dundee host Motherwell and St Johnstone welcome Falkirk. And some of the biggest names in stand-up are heading to Aberdeen as the city's comedy festival gets underway. Russell Howard performs at the Music Hall tonight with Susan Kalman, Connor Burns, Mark Thomas and Laura Lex also appearing. Head of programming at Aberdeen Performing Arts, Stephen Milne, reckons it says a lot about the event's growing status.
18: The success of last year with the headliners particularly made it slightly easier, I think, to convince some of those bigger names to come up north of the border this year. But they're great household names that people have heard of, and we can't wait to have them in our venues. It's going to be great.
4: Weather.
19: With Police Scotland safety camera units. Remember, speed limits still apply when overtaking.
15: A windy day with bright spells and occasional showers. Drier around the northeast. Highs of 17. That's the latest. I'm Paul Kelly.

0: Last night I was out for dinner with a group of friends and we were having a chat around the table about a song that you think is perfection.
1: Yeah.
0: From start to finish. And that was my choice. There's nothing but that. The song is just perfection. There's no other word for it.
1: It was quite difficult though, wasn't it?
0: Yeah. You think, what's a song that's absolutely perfect from start to finish? Bohemian Rhapsody, maybe. And then someone said, oh no, it's too long. Sorry.
1: It's over 6 minutes.
0: Sorry, it's not. It's 5 minutes and 58. So it's not over 6 minutes. That's a popular misconception, that.
1: For me, it's probably Yesterday by the Beatles.
0: Yeah, All My Troubles. Today we're talking about food, because, like, we do. That's what we do. We talk about food a lot. So, you love your partner very much.
1: Very much.
0: But you hate the way they eat. What? 0333 2020 400, either WhatsApp or phone us.
1: Tunnock's tea cake. This is clear. Every time he tries to put too much in at once. Every single time. The marshmallow is sometimes closer to his earlobe than his mouth. Stop buying them then, Claire. And Craig says,
0: yeah.
1: Yogurt. The way she licks the lid. I hate that.
0: Oh, you've got to lick the lid of a yogurt.
1: Lid. Yeah.
0: Not just a yogurt. If you get one of those wee chocolate puddings that come in a wee pot.
1: Oh, yeah. You lick
0: anything
1: the lid
0: that's
1: of
0: got
1: life,
0: a lid.
1: Don't you?
0: Oh, it's the lid of life. That's what it's called.
1: Oh, can I do this one? Kath says, my ex, and I can see why, my ex used to swallow beans whole, no chewing. Boke.
0: Oh.
1: So, like, take a tin of beans.
0: Yeah.
1: You've got a plate of beans or whatever with your cooked breakfast or whatever, and he's shoveling them in.
0: Yeah, we understand the concept of not chewing.
1: Without swallowing. Without chewing, I mean. Yeah.
0: Swallow the beans whole.
1: That's a choking hazard.
0: I'm thinking more of the other end. Never mind.
1: I doubt they'll come out like that.
0: This is funny. It's not a partner thing, but it's a work colleague thing. Dave says, I've got a mate that insists every day eating his Mars bar upside down. He says he likes to feel the ripples on his tongue.
1: Actually, there's something about that.
0: You know, the Mars bars have got the ripples on the top. He said he likes the feeling of it.
1: Nah.
0: Fair enough, each their own. And Deb says, I used to date this fella who would have ordered two pizzas. So one would be a traditional pizza, like a ham and pineapple, whatever, right?
1: Yeah, like a 12-inch or whatever.
0: And then he would also have a garlic bread pizza as well. And when he got them home, he would put the garlic bread pizza face down on top of the other one and then cut it into the slices, and he would eat it like a sandwich.
1: That sounds amazing.
0: That does sound absolutely amazing.
1: Wow.
0: Never tried that, but that's tonight's mission. Sorted out right there.

0: This is MFR. There's James Blunt and Tastes Like Summer. Lots going on this weekend across the north of Scotland.
1: Yes, Monster the Loch, a mass participation boat race is on today across the entirety of Loch Ness. And that's a lot of water.
0: That is a lot of water. Irish country music star Nathan Carter is on tonight at the Empire Theatre. And the Great British Beach Clean event is on this morning. And that's happening at Cromarty. So get yourself along there. Pick up some rubbish, that kind of thing. That's a nice thing to do on a Saturday morning. It's MFR. I've got a wrong, don't be right. All right, time for Wrong to Be Right with ScotRail's Kid for a Quid tickets, which lets up to four kids between the ages of 5 and 15 travel for just £1 return anywhere in Scotland with every paying adult.
1: But remember, Kids for a Quid can only be purchased from a ticket office or on the train, and adults should buy their tickets first before boarding the train.
0: Of course, under fives go for free anyway, don't they, on the train? So the prize on Wrong to Be Right now is return train travel with ScotRail anywhere in Scotland for the family. So that's a couple of adults and up to four kids, and £100 cash as well to spend on a nice day out this October break. All right, to the phones. Remember, you've got all the answers wrong, and you must be 10 or younger to take part. No adult help. Calvin's on. Hi, Calvin.
2: Hi.
0: All right, how old are you, Calvin?
2: 9.
0: All right, what are you doing today?
2: Going shopping.
0: Going shopping. Okay. All right, now, for fun stuff or for food and messages?
2: For a new jacket.
0: Oh. Okay, you need a new jacket for the autumn and winter, right?
1: For the winter, yeah. Is this a school jacket, or is this kind of going out and being cool kind of jacket?
2: At-home jacket.
0: An at-home? Oh. What, you got a home? Wearing a jacket in the house?
2: No, I live on a farm, so...
0: Oh, you live in a farm.
1: See,
0: so
1: right.
0: This is for kicking about the farm,
1: yeah.
0: Right?
1: Yeah.
0: Okay. Right, do you understand how the game works?
2: Yeah.
0: Okay, here we go. Question number one, Arlene.
1: Calvin, John Logie Baird is credited with inventing which popular device? The radio or the television?
2: Television.
0: Dude.
1: Calvin.
0: Sorry, pal, but you have a great day.
1: Bye.
0: Elodie is next. Hi, Elodie.
3: Hi.
0: Now, get this. Elodie is doing platform diving today at the swimming pool.
1: Wow. Are you 7.5 or 10?
3: I'm 10.
1: What?
0: No, is that your age, or is that the diving board that you're going off?
3: Oh, no, that's my age.
1: Okay. Oh, that's your age. Okay, yeah. So if you're platform diving, so when you come to diving, so you've got your springboard, you've got your 3-metre springboard, you've got your 7.5 platform.
0: There's a 5-metre platform as well.
1: There's a 5-metre platform, 7.5 and 10.
0: So which one do you go off, Elodie?
3: The highest I've been off is 7.5.
1: Wow. That's still high.
0: And is it no sore on your head when you land?
3: Oh, and I've not been head first.
0: Oh,
1: okay,
0: right.
1: So your feet first at the moment.
0: Excellent. We should stick in, because Tom Daly did all right,
1: yeah,
0: didn't he?
1: Yeah, he did okay.
0: All right, question number one. Here we go, Elodie.
1: John Logie Baird is credited with inventing which popular device? The radio or the television?
3: The radio.
0: Yes!
1: Which of these DJs has had fewer UK number one singles? David Guetta or Calvin Harris?
0: Fewer. So not the most, but the least.
3: God. David Guetta.
0: Oh, no.
1: Oh, that was a tricky one.
0: It was a horrible question, that. But listen, you have a great day. Thanks
1: Stay
0: a lot.
1: Stay safe.
3: Thank you.
0: Arrow is next. Hi, Arrow.
4: Hi.
0: Hi. We don't get many arrows on the show,
1: no,
0: do we?
1: No, we don't.
0: How do you spell your name? Is it A-R-R-O?
4: Yes, A-R-R-O.
0: That's amazing.
1: That's a great name.
0: And how old are you, Arrow?
4: 10.
0: And you're going go-karting today?
4: Yes.
0: I bet you're super fast. Are you, especially in a straight line?
4: Yeah.
0: Amazing. Right, Arrow, here we go. We're on question number two.
1: Which of these DJs has had fewer UK number one singles? David Guetta or Calvin Harris?
4: Calvin Harris?
0: Yeah. He's had 11. David Guetta's had 7.
1: There you go. Calvin Harris is originally from which Scottish town? Dunfermline or Dumfries?
4: Dunfries.
0: Oh, dude.
1: Oh, it's the right answer.
0: Sorry, Arrow, but you have a great day. Max, hi.
5: Hi.
0: All right, Max, what are you up to today?
5: I'm in the car on the way to my school football match.
0: Okay, are you playing?
5: Yeah.
0: Okay, what position do you play?
5: Left back.
0: Left back. I used to be left back in the changing rooms. Right, here we go. Question number three, Max.
1: Calvin Harris is originally from which Scottish town? Dunfermline or Dumfries?
5: Dunfermline.
0: Yes! Come on, Max.
1: What is the nickname of Dunfermline Athletic FC? The Birdies or the Pars?
5: The Pars.
0: Oh, no! No, this is a disaster today.
1: Oh, sorry, Max.
0: Sorry, Max. Have a great day.
5: Bye. I've got a wrong to be
6: right. Wrong to be right with ScotRail Kids for a Quid tickets. All day, every day, all year round. Kids go for just £1 return each when travelling with an adult.

0: little bit of love. So Wrong to Be Right returns next week. And this thing we've been talking about today is you hate the way that your partner eats what? Apparently, according to a survey, 10% of people have ended a relationship because of the way their partner eats a pizza, which we think's a bit unreasonable, really. You just ask them to stop. Nikki says, God, I hate the way my husband eats ice cream.
1: Okay.
0: He chews it.
1: What?
0: He chews it.
1: Well, does the ice cream have bits in it? Because if it has bits, then you probably do have to chew it.
0: So if it's like Ben and Jerry's fish food, which, by the way, is the absolute king of ice creams.
1: Yeah. So you would have to chew that. If you had vanilla, just plain vanilla, for example.
0: Sorry, I'm going to stop the show. Have you ever had fish food?
1: Yeah.
0: Ben and Jerry's fish food?
1: I've tried it.
0: Oh,
1: it's not
0: my,
1: you know.
0: Rudy, ever tried it?
2: I have.
0: Oh,
2: I do prefer the one with like the caramel that goes right through the scent.
0: No. Fish food. Oh my God.
1: So
3: be back with you.
1: But back to Nikki.
3: Yeah.
1: If he's having just a plain ice cream with no bits, then I don't understand where the chewing comes from. Because surely you just put it in your mouth and you let it melt.
2: No.
1: What?
2: Like, see, even with like a Mr. Whippy, you just chew away.
0: You don't chew in it.
1: No, that's licking. It's not chewing.
2: No, I chew all my ice cream.
1: Okay, you're weird.
0: Well, you're weird. Chad says, there's nothing about my partner Adele, but I just asked her if there's anything she hates about my eating.
1: Oh, dear.
0: And apparently it's the way that I eat salt and vinegar or cheese and onion McCoys.
1: Right.
0: It's very specific, that, isn't it?
1: So they're quite hefty crisps, though,
0: yeah,
1: aren't they?
0: Yeah, but they're ridged ones, aren't they? I love a ridged
1: crisp. So do I, yeah.
0: Anyway, I lick the flavour off both sides and then put the soggy crisps back into the packet. Chad, that's just awful.
1: What?
0: That's awful.
1: It's, remember, a friend had sort of friends round and they had little bowls of nibbles and stuff. And there was a bowl of nuts and you're eating the nuts. Apparently they were chocolate covered nuts originally.
0: Oh, no way.
1: And their toddler had been at them. And soup the chocolate off and put the nuts back.
0: These are they're nice nuts. There's no much flavour to them. Oh my God, that's awful. Right, what's the one thing that you cannot stand your partner eating? 0333 2020 400. And you've got to tell us why. Is it their technique?
1: Mm.
0: Is it the way their face looks when they're doing it? Whatever. 0333 2020 400.
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0: watching your partner eat, because it's the way they do it is all wrong. Amanda says it's the way he eats a pot noodle. So most of it is fine until he drinks the last bit from the pot.
1: Oh, you've got to do that, though.
0: Go and get a spoon, you animal. Oh. Says Amanda. No, you don't use a spoon.
2: My husband does the same thing. Yeah. He deliberately overfills the pot noodle with hot water so that he's got something to drink at the end.
1: He's got the juice
0: at the end.
1: Can I tell you about this? Scott says, talking of pot noodles, a guy I used to work with would crush a packet of Wotsits into a chicken and mushroom pot noodle.
0: That sounds amazing.
1: And then dip a Mars bar in it.
2: Nah.
0: Yeah. Got to eat that Mars bar upside down, haven't you? It's important. Angela, what are you saying?
3: Oh, these wee squeezy yogurt pouches that you get, and he sucks them out and it gives me the wild bulk.
0: So a squeezy yogurt pouch that you get. I know the ones, yeah. So you get
3: like for toddlers? Disgusting.
0: Aye. So when your kids are wee, they get sometimes like just like fruit in a pouch, innit?
1: Yeah, so you unscrew the little lid.
0: Aye.
1: And then, so is it the noise he makes? I mean, does he squeeze it while sooking or does he just sook?
3: Yeah, just the sooky thing. I'm like, oh, adults shouldn't be doing that. It's disgusting.
1: I take it you've had this discussion with your other half.
3: Yeah, and it just does it to annoy me.
0: Yeah.
1: Yeah.
0: So, but
1: yeah.
0: The interesting thing you just said there, adults shouldn't be sooking anything. I mean,
3: yeah.
0: Yeah. So what about adults using straws then? Say if like, you know, you go to the pub, you got a wee gin and tonic there with a wee straw.
3: Yeah, but as long as you don't do that sucky action, like, ugh.
0: What do you mean? So it's his cheeks going in that you don't like. It's the
3: Yeah. What?
1: Actually, can you stop? You're giving me the bulk as well.
3: Yeah. No, bulk.
0: Okay. Yeah. All right. I think I agree with you on that one.
1: Do you do the shopping, though, Angela?
3: Well, he buys these ones himself.
1: Oh, right.
3: So I can't really do anything about it.
1: Yeah.
0: Well, listen, I know what the answer is. Divorce. It's the only answer, Angela. So if you could just leave him today, that's probably the best thing for everybody.
3: Perfect. Good idea.
0: Thanks, Angela.
3: Have a good day, guys. Bye.
0: You will. Bye-bye. Right, our number is 0333 20 20 400. You can WhatsApp us, but it is better if you phone because, you know, we can have a bants about it.
1: Follow-up questions.
0: Aye. 0333 20 20 400. The one food you cannot stand watching your partner eat. God.

0: So the crowd were singing Wonderwall is the script. Did you register for Oasis tickets, Arlene?
1: Nope.
0: Nah, neither did I. I forgot to do it. And the deadline has passed now, isn't it?
1: Yeah.
0: So I'll be standing...
1: Well done if you got a code.
0: I'll be standing outside Celtic Park next year going, any spare tickets?
1: So does the having a code mean you are guaranteed tickets
0: or
1: not?
0: I don't think so, nah. Okay. It's basically you've got a place in the ballot and then they will tell you at some point if you've got a ticket. Anyway, we're not going.
1: No. NFR.
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1: No way.
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0: Hips Don't Lie, Shakira, Wycliffe Jean. What do you hate watching your partner eat? Cheryl says, my husband eats terribly, but especially with cereal. He has milk dribbling down his chins, and he has to use the spoon to get it like he's feeding a baby.
1: Oh, no.
0: That's not good to be married to, is it?
1: Not really, really no.
0: All right, let's go to the phones. We've got Kenny on. So, Kenny, what is it you hate watching your wife eat?
2: Macaroni cheese.
0: Okay, what does she do that's wrong?
2: It's probably not necessarily the way she eats, it's the fact that she tries to stamp every bit individually.
1: Oh, so she's doing that with her fork?
2: And at the end of it, there's like three bits on it.
0: Oh, God, it must take you hours to have your tea at night.
2: Yep.
0: Yeah.
2: Now, a box of cheesy pasta takes about 8 minutes to cook.
0: Yeah.
2: And it's about a 40-minute expedition to eat them.
0: So the way that she individually stabs bits of macaroni with her fork is the what's another. That's brilliant. Yep. That's exactly what we're looking for. Have a great day, Kenny. NFR.
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0: Good Good morning, it's the weekend. Saturday, it's the 19th of September. Big and early until midday. Let's get the latest news at 11. Here's Paul Kelly.
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9: Top stories this hour. A 77-year-old woman has died after being hit by a car in Dundee. The crash happened on East Dock Street at around 10:45 yesterday morning and involved a silver Mini Cooper. The road was closed for several hours while investigations took place. Police are appealing for witnesses and dashcam footage. A major rewilding conference is taking place in Perth today. Around 500 people are expected to gather at the Perth Concert Hall, with a variety of topics being discussed, including a panel on wildfires. Lisa Chilton, Chief Executive of Scotland The Big Picture, is telling us more about the event.
18: We're really excited about it because it is Scotland's flagship rewilding event. More than 500 people are going to gather together in the concert hall to have all sorts of inspiring conversations, to hear some amazing talks, to take part in some really interesting breakout discussions.
9: Donald Trump's announced he's reached a deal with Denmark that offers the United States permanent control over security in Greenland. A State Department official clarified the deal prohibits non-NATO countries from building a base there. America will also be granted permanent access as well as rights to fly overhead and to build bases. The next leader of Scottish Labour will be announced in Edinburgh shortly. Either Michael Marra or Joe Fagan will replace Anas Sawar, who stepped down to take up a seat in the House of Lords after the party suffered its worst ever Holyrood election result. And comedy fans in Aberdeen can see big names and rising stars as the city's festival returns. Russell Howard, Susan Kalman and Connor Burns are all due to perform, with shows from Mark Thomas and Grace Campbell also planned between now and the 4th of October. There are family-friendly acts on the lineup too, and head of programming at Aberdeen Performing Arts, Stephen Milne, says there's something for everyone.
19: I've got two small kids and there's family events at the festival. There's also the late night events at the Lemon Tree, so they are tailored towards those bills where, a bit like the Fringe style, where you've got four comedians, don't necessarily know who you're getting until you arrive, and it's short sets.
12: Weather
13: with Police Scotland Safety Camera Unit. If you're driving a van, be sure to know your speed limits.
9: A windy day with bright spells and occasional showers. Drier around the northeast. Highs of 17. That's the latest. I'm Paul Kelly.

0: This is Milo, Dr. Pressure. Boogie and Arlene on Saturday. Hope you're good. I'm Boogie, that's Arlene.
1: Hello.
0: And Ruri is our producer.
2: Morning.
0: Big night tonight on the telly. 7.25 BBC One. Strictly's back.
1: Yeah.
0: So it's the first one with the new hosts, Emma Willis, Josh Widdicombe and Johannes Radibi. So Johannes was one of the dancers, wasn't he?
1: One of the
0: last few seasons. Mm-hmm. But he's now going to be one of the sort of co-hosts of the show. We don't know if one of them is going to do what Claudia did and one of them what... Tess did.
1: Oh, God, that was close.
0: How quickly we forget.
1: Yeah, I think they have to change it up a lot.
0: Yeah.
1: Yeah. Because the thing is, we are going to moan and go, it's not the same, is it?
0: You are definitely going to say those words.
1: Yeah, probably. It'll be interesting. We have to give the new hosts a chance.
0: Interestingly, today is also International Dance Day. Mm. So I do like, you know, when you go out like to a party or a disco or whatever, and I do like songs that have got a dance routine, you know, like the Slosh. I've never been able to.
1: It's very straightforward.
0: It's not, there's too many hand claps between your knees and stuff.
1: Okay.

0: This is good radio, isn't it? Old people dancing old songs on the radio. That's the sort of stuff that wins awards. I do like YMCA because it's simple. Oh, yeah. Guys like the YMCA more than the slosh.
1: Because it doesn't require much coordination.
0: And it actually gives you the instructions as to what to do. I mean, this bit, this is the bit where you do the pointy finger.

0: So that's good. I like that one.
1: What?
0: No. I do like that one. And
2: what's what are you doing?
0: What's the other one that you do on holiday? It's oh yeah, Yagadoo.
1: Oh no. Is there a specific dance routine to this?

0: Katie's been in touch. She loves a song that has a dance routine. So what about the cha-cha slide? Yeah, that's a good one, isn't it? DJ Casper. Yeah. And Helen says, I'm actually raging with you, Boogie. I was doing the dusting and you played YMCA. It got to the chorus. I actually stopped the dusting to do the hand actions with my kids and you stopped it.
1: Yeah, well, I totally agree.
0: Right, I'm sorry. If it's what you want, then we'll play it again.
1: She's got the duster in her hand, isn't she?
0: Oh, she's using it as a microphone.

0: Helen says, Boogie, you're a git.
1: Close to the word I would use.
2: Yeah.
3: Funny.
2: Okay, well, it was too obvious a joke to miss. Listen, what we can't play YMCA, but Grant Thompson's on after 12, and he does the throwback takeover, doesn't he?
3: So he does.
2: You could pick the song then.
3: You could request it.
2: We'd be disappointed if everybody didn't phone in and ask for the YMCA later. And then, you know, later, George Bowie's on tonight. Phone him up. All right, Georgie boy, got any YMCA? That's what I would do.
3: You're awful.
2: I am. You're awful.
3: You're awful.
2: Anyway, Strictly is back on the telly tonight, 7:25, BBC One.
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1: MFR at the weekend. It's going to be a bright start to the day today. Showers later this morning. Very windy for a while in the middle of the day. Rain by tonight and a high today of 15 Celsius.
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1: Natalie from Irvine was our latest winner yesterday on Make Me A Winner. She won £555,000. And the excitement in her voice, you can just hear it here.
3: Oh my God, my sister just passed her driving test not that long ago as well, so I can treat her. And the boys, I'm going to book a holiday to Lapland for next Christmas.
1: No, for legal reasons, she didn't say she was going to buy her sister a car. She said, my sister's just passed her test, so I can treat her. So that treat could be, I don't know, a Mars
4: bar. The
1: pee
4: plate.
1: Or the very good observation. 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So get involved. 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
1: Yes, then we make the call. 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

0: Thompson, Lush Life on MFR. Grant Thompson here in the next 20 minutes or so. He's going to let you pick the tunes on the throwbacks.
1: Then from two, it's the big Scottish football show. Lynn Hogan, Gareth Waugh and Steve Cowan are here in the studio for the last round of fixtures before the international break. And they'll be getting all the updates from all the Premiership action, including Hibs against Aberdeen. The loss will be building up to the late kickoff as Hearts head to Kilmarnock. And all the goal updates from the Championship as Inverness travel down to Livingston. In League One, there'll be updates from Cove Rangers as they take on Ross County. And in League Two, Elgin are hosting Stranraer. So expect loads of laughs and the occasional goal update on the big Scottish football show from 2 on MFR.
0: Coming up before 12, we've got Nathan Evans and a girl band that was only ever meant to be a duo. But when one of the girls went to the audition, she took her pal along for a bit of support and she ended up in the band as well. Ooh. So they're a trio. But who is it? The play next on MFR.
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1: Yeah. The Weekend.
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0: Babes and Push the Button. So Sugar Babes have always been a trio. Not always the same trio, admittedly. All three of them were replaced at one point and then they all came back into the band.
1: Yeah, there's been quite a high churn.
0: Yeah, but when the record company were putting the band together, it was only ever meant to be a duo. There was only ever meant to be two people. So it was going to be Siobhan and Mutya. But when Mutya went along to the auditions, she took her pal Kesha. And Kesha was also put into the band.
1: And they went, oh, hello.
0: Oh, she's quite good. All three of them look great together. So the Sugar Babes are always a trio. Do you remember Trio Biscuits?
2: Trio!
1: That was it, wasn't it?
0: Trio! So they make them and they cover them with chocolate. Was that
1: the
0: one?
1: That's the one.
0: Rudy's looking at us as if we've got two heads.
3: Not a clue.
0: You've never had a Trio Biscuit?
3: Never.
0: You've never lived. Although you would hate the way that Arlene eats a trio. Listen, we've got to go. Grant Thompson is on after the news at 12.
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13: Thank you, Boogie and Arlene. Grant Thompson live here for the next couple of hours. It's just gone midday right now. Paul Kelly has your latest news.
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2: top stories at this hour. Michael Mara is the new leader of Scottish Labour. The North East MSP saw off the challenge of Joe Fagan to be named Anna Sarwar's successor with 63% of the vote among members. And he told the meeting in Edinburgh he'll work closely with Prime Minister Andy Burnham to get the best deal for Scottish people.
3: It's only Labour that can get the best deal for Scotland in a changing UK. I'm up for that challenge. And I know that the people in this room are too.
2: A 77-year-old woman's been knocked down and killed by a car in Dundee. It happened on East Dock Street yesterday morning. The driver of the silver Mini Cooper involved wasn't hurt. The road was closed for several hours for investigations, and police are appealing for witnesses and dashcam footage. The relationship between rewilding and wildfire risk is being discussed at a major rewilding conference today. Around 500 people are expected to attend today's event at Perth Concert Hall. Lisa Chilton, Chief Executive of Scotland The Big Picture, says collaboration is needed to tackle wildfire risks.
14: It's absolutely essential that we work together, that instead of, you know, kind of pointing fingers and different parties accusing each other of being responsible for wildfires, what we all need to do is work together responsibly and identify how collectively we can build that resilience.
2: The US has struck an Arctic security pact with the leaders of Denmark and Greenland, which President Trump says will give the US permanent control over Greenland's security. It follows months of tensions with allies over him urging Denmark to hand over the territory. And Aberdeen is getting three weekends of laughs as the city's comedy festival begins today. Russell Howard, Connor Burns and Susan Kalman are among the names appearing before it ends on the 4th of October. Head of programming at Aberdeen Performing Arts, Stephen Milne, says this is their biggest and best yet.
15: We brought it back last year with a pretty full lineup across our own venues and also across the city, and I feel like this year is even bigger because we've got the extra weekends and some additional events as well.
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2: A windy day with bright spells and occasional showers. Drier around the northeast. Highs of 17. That's the latest. I'm Paul Kelly.
13: Thank you, Paul. Hopefully you're having a great Saturday. Grant Thompson here. Going to get on some Kian DeCroix right after Shakira right now.

Scotland, and I had some help. Good afternoon, Grant Thompson here. Are you good? You having a good Saturday so far? Someone in here is planning a very good Saturday, so it says a lot about the people that work in this radio station. Just went to make a cup of tea before midday. There is not a drop of milk in the fridge, right, which is standard for any workplace at the weekend. However, we have no milk. We have a fridge full of beer. Like, what's happening? Is there a party planned? Have I not been invited? You know what I'm like, I'll just show up anyway. This is my quiet weekend, believe it or not. I've said that before at this time. So I'm planning a fairly quiet weekend with no plans on the cards as of yet. But it is 10 past 12 on a Saturday, so we'll see. If I report back on Monday at 10 o'clock and I'll let you know how I got on with that quiet weekend. Anyway, what's happening with you today? Let me know and I'll get you a shout and I will get you a throwback on the air. I am at your service between now and 2 o'clock. So wherever you are, whatever you're doing, wherever you're heading, let me know what song I can play to soundtrack your Saturday. Just a song that'll make your Saturday maybe 10% better. If I make your Saturday 10% better, I have done my job. So my number, if you want to get in touch, is 0333 20 20 400. That is the WhatsApp number, so you can voice note or you can message there. You can also call that number or you can text me on 61025, starting your text off with my name, Grant. Let me know where you are, let me know who you are and what you're doing with your Saturday, and I'll do my best to get your tune on at some point between now and the big Scottish football show at 2 o'clock. I want to play you something brand new right now, and this is one of my favourite songs that we are playing. Cat's Eye are back, and this is their new tune. It's called Animal.

0: loving his new stuff, but there is a throwback from John Newman, and that is Love Me Again. And before that, brand new tune from Cat's Eye. I found out at a pub quiz on Thursday night there are five members of Cat's Eye. I mean, it's not like that question cost us the pub quiz. We came last. It was very, very embarrassing, but there are five members in Cat's Eye. And that was their new tune, Animal. Hopefully you're having a great Saturday. Loads of football happening today in the Premiership. Dundee are playing Motherwell. Hibs are playing Aberdeen. St Johnstone playing Falkirk. St Mirren playing Dundee United. And down in Ayrshire, it's a late kickoff, 6:15 tonight for Kilmarnock Hearts. And tomorrow down in Glasgow is the big one. It's Celtic Rangers with a midday kickoff. The big Scottish football show back from 2:00. I don't really talk about football because I don't really know what I'm talking about, to be honest. But the guys that know their football are here from 2:00. Lynn, Steve and Gareth with the big Scottish football show. Thank you, by the way, for all your shouts on throwbacks. Making my way through those. So got some great shouts this afternoon for some tunes I haven't heard in a while. So I'll get through those in just a bit. Got something new from Cammy Barnes coming up, and I'll play you Alex Warren next as well.
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0: Taylor Swift there.
1: And I'll write your name.
0: Blank space. All right, Grant, I'm going to give a shout out, please. Maybe play Sam Fender and people watching Chilling Like a Villain with my fiance, my best pal from Brian. I've not heard that in ages. Hi to Abigail, who is at work today, and I need a tune to get me through. Got Viv on the phone right now. Viv, are you well?
2: I'm really good. And yourself?
0: Yeah, not bad, thanks. What's happened today?
2: I'm sitting in Asda car park. My car not only ran out of oil and overheated, also ran out of water, but we've got it all sorted now, so all is good.
0: Has it got fuel? Because that could be the next thing.
2: The fuel's just touching the red. Yeah, oh, I've got the amber warning light on. That'll be the next thing.
0: Oh, well, you know, you can go into next week with that. I would push that to next week. You'll be fine.
2: Yeah, 36 miles in there. We're good.
0: That lies. You'll get 40. What song can I do for you?
2: Gnarls Barkley, Crazy.
0: Oh, this is a tune, Viv. And I know you want to give a wee mention for your music festival as well. So what is the music festival called?
2: Reflections by Arts for Wellbeing Scotland, or Arts for Wellbeing Murray.
0: So if you do a wee search for Arts for Wellbeing Murray, you can find out about Viv and our music festival that is happening into next month. And here's Gnarls Barkley, and it's Crazy, now playing on MFR.

0: on yourself, Cammy. Every weekend throughout the summer, he's been somewhere. Did some festival, the hardest working man in the business. Talking about silent G's, Grant. This is Liam. If your name had a silent G, you'd be Rant Thompson. I mean, I've been called worse, to be fair. Can you say hi to Ali, Martin, Pammy, Robert and Jay, who are currently heading to air races to win loads of money. Oh, guys, have a great afternoon out. All suited and booted and ready for the races. 0333 202400 is my number on WhatsApp. Let me know what you're doing with your Saturday and let me know what song you would like to get on the air and I will make it happen. Ella Langley and Olivia Dean coming up.
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0: Keeps on breaking all the records, Ella Langley, and that is Choosing Texas. Hi, Grant, we're lying by the pool in Crete, enjoying your show in the 30-degree heat. Any chance from Calvin Harris, please, says Clark and Liz. Yes, Calvin's coming up after 1 o'clock. I am very excited about Drew, who's going to come on next, because Drew is on something special today. So is Neil, Heather, Leslie and Ross. They are on the Spoons Tour. Now, I was talking about this on the show like earlier on in the summer, that there was a coach trip that basically, on a Saturday, went on a tour of Wetherspoons. And Drew can tell us a bit more about that. What are you doing, Drew?
1: It's a Wetherspoons Heritage Tour. So it picks up at Glasgow Buchanan Bus Station at 12 o'clock.
0: Yep.
1: And then the tour starts at Musselburgh. And then we go on from there to Edinburgh and then work our way back down to Glasgow for around about 9 o'clock.
0: So you did a tour of Wetherspoons, basically?
1: Yeah.
0: Right, have you reached your first Wetherspoons yet?
1: No, we've literally just been on the bus 25 minutes.
0: So you're on your way now. So do you know what you're having in each Spoons? Are you having a drink in each Spoons? Are you having food or what are you doing?
1: Oh, definitely having a drink. It's a Saturday and you have a drink.
0: Of course you do. Always drink responsibly and all that. Let me get a song in for you. What are you after?
1: If you can put on the Proclaimers 5,000 miles.
0: Because you're literally covering hundreds of miles.
1: Yeah, pretty much.

0: Watching Saturday afternoon, Grant Thompson here. I'm live till 2. Hi to Laura, who is hard at work at the sweetie stall this afternoon, patiently waiting for 4 o'clock to go to the pub. What do you think I'm doing at 2?
1: I'm kidding.
0: Maybe later though. Grant, can you please say hi to Carol and the boys who are just back from alpaca walking? Well, alpacas and llamas who are very well behaved. Last time I went alpaca walking, my alpaca was not well behaved at all and I got dragged about. They are surprisingly strong, alpacas, and they walk surprisingly fast. Maybe I just walk slow. 0333 202400 is my number on WhatsApp. Let me know where you are, what you're doing with your Saturday and what tune I can get on for you, and I will do my best to make that happen after 1 o'clock. Your news coming up next.
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0: Hey, it's Grant Thompson here. Got tunes from Lewis Capaldi and Kevin Little coming up. And right now it's 1 o'clock. Lindsay Herring has your latest news.
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6: The top stories this hour. Michael Mara is the new leader of Scottish Labour. The North East MSP comfortably defeated Joe Fagan to become Anna Sarwar's successor. And he's telling our political editor, Alan Smith, he's seeking immediate talks with the Prime Minister over more powers for Scotland.
12: I've already asked for in this campaign is a series of new devolution deals, and we'll be working to deliver that. I'll be pushing Andy to make sure that we can get the best deal.
20: You say you'll be pushing Andy Burnham. Do you think he'll listen to you?
12: I think he absolutely will. I mean, Andy's talking that language of devolution and recognising that the country is a changed place, that we want power that's more decentralised.
6: NATO's welcoming an agreement between the US and Denmark over Greenland, saying it'll help advance security, stability and cooperation. Donald Trump announced the deal last night, saying it will give the United States control over the Arctic Territory's security. Now, the new city council leader of Glasgow says he's hopeful of finding funds for an improved night bus service. Ricky Bell's surgery in Govan was interrupted by protesters this morning. Living Rent's David says they're concerned about the safety of women and girls, especially hospitality workers. He told us where he'd like to see the funds come from.
21: Some of the revenues from the tourist tax are committed towards bringing a night bus that actually benefits the people that live in Glasgow, that is not just directed towards destination Glasgow, making Glasgow a better place for tourism. Money that's raised in Glasgow should be spent on people that live here.
6: Football, and John Potter is trying to stop Hibs slumping to an unwanted club record of 7 home league defeats in a row when they face Aberdeen. He's in interim charge after David Gray's sacking. Don's boss Stephen Robinson says they have to be ruthless.
22: It's an opportunity when teams are a little bit uncertain that you have to start bright and you have to play in their half of the pitch and you have to make them defend, and you know that's what we intend to do.
6: Also at 3 o'clock, Dundee face Motherwell, St Johnstone take on Falkirk, and St Mirren host struggling Dundee United. Hearts are away to Kilmarnock at 5.45.
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6: Windy this afternoon with some sunny spells and some blustery showers. A high of 15 Celsius. That's the latest. I'm Lindsay Heron.
0: Thank you, Lindsay. Grant Thompson here. Hopefully you're having a great Saturday. Not as good as Clark and Liz. They are currently in Crete listening to the show. Going to get some Calvin on for you in just a minute.

0: Years and years there, and that is King. Saturday afternoon, Grant Thompson here, you on the throwbacks, and we are going to cross to a roasting hot kitchen right now and speak to Angela.
1: Indeed it is today, yes.
0: What are you making?
1: Nothing at the minute, just setting up for service, and however I shall be grilling numerous steaks, burgers, and yeah.
0: Here's a question to ask a chef, how do you have your steak cooked?
1: Every time.
0: And medium rare. Is medium rare acceptable?
1: It's very acceptable.
0: Okay, right. If I was to come in and say, well done.
1: It would make me cry, but I would make it for you.
0: That is so true. Like when a chef sees a check coming, well done, like, oh no, again. Come on.
1: Yeah, so get very, very much BTF. Make of that what you will.
0: I'll not ask any questions about that, and I'll ask what song I could get on for you.
1: 10 people fight for so long.
0: This is a tune. I hope for your shift flies in.
1: That is indeed. Thank you so much. Have a great day.

0: BB Rexha, Faithless, New Religion, and before that, M People, Sight for Sore Eyes. Francis has been on. That chef had fantastic choice in tunes. Yes. You're just a good chef as well. That was a great choice. All right, Grant, it's Kevin here. Any chance you could play Dolly Parton 9 to 5? Do you know there's a special actually on BBC Two tonight? So Dolly Parton at Glastonbury 2014, I want to say. So they're showing that tonight, obviously, as a tribute at 9 o'clock on BBC Two. Keep it here. I have got another throwback chosen by you coming up. Going to play some Paulo and Taylor Swift next as well.
1: MFR.
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0: favourite Paolo tune because they're all class, but that is one of my top five, I would say. Jenny, Don't Be Hasty from Paolo, Saturday afternoon. Grant Thompson here. You on the throwbacks. You want to get a tune on? 0333 202400 is where you will find me on WhatsApp, so you can voice note me or you can message me there. Let me know where you are. Let me know what you're doing with your Saturday. And between now and the big Scottish football show with Lynn and the team at 2 o'clock, we'll get you a tune on. Let's go to line 4 and say hello to Izzy. Izzy, how you doing? You all good?
1: Hello, Grant. How you doing?
0: Very well, thanks. How are you?
1: Not too bad. Well, I'm knee deep in Allen Keys, but apart from that, I'm all right.
0: Oh, Allen Keys are just the worst as well.
1: I know.
0: See, when I see something and it's like, you need this Allen Key, I'm like, nope.
1: I know.
0: What are you building?
1: We are building a new table and chairs, and to be fair, we haven't had an argument yet, so we're doing not too bad.
0: There must be a technical reason why they use Allen keys and not just a screw. There must be, other than just to torment us.
1: Yeah, and I think it's just to give you blisters, basically.
0: Oh, they are awful, aren't they? Right, what song can I get on for you?
1: Can I have Mambo Number 5, please?
0: Oh, yes, great song, this.
1: Just because it's a cheery song. I don't know if you've seen the famous scene in The Royal Family when Jim Royle and his pal are stripping wallpaper with a fish life.
0: Oh, yes.
1: And that's probably listening in the sack dancing. So,
0: is this you right now?
1: That's me right now, yeah.
0: Is it, who are you working with?
1: I am working with George.
0: Right, so hopefully you and George don't fall out by tonight and yes. You get the stuff built.
1: And he's got a beer for after, so I'm sure he'll be happy.
0: Ah, there you go, that's a wee reward. Listen, lovely to speak to you.
1: Andrew, speak to you later.
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0: fact.
1: Anything goes on a Saturday. It's Kevin and Katrina currently out delivering parcels, looking for a wee tune. Would you like to get the last throwback of the show on the air before two? Send me a WhatsApp right now. You can voice note or you can message and I'll call you back. And it's 0333 20 20 400. If you do it in the next 2 or 3 minutes, you'll get to choose the last throwback of the show. MFR. Did you hear it last night? Natalie from Irvine got the call that no one ever thinks they're going to get, and she is now £555,000 better off. Incredible, life-changing cash. Have a listen to this.
2: Oh my God, my sister just passed her driving test not that long ago as well, so I can treat her and the boys. Oh, I'm going to book a holiday to Lapland for next Christmas.
1: Oh, imagine Lapland at Christmas. 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And if my sister's listening, if you come into some money, I would like a new car as well. 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

0: Ariana Grande and Hate That I Made You Love Me. Hi to Lee, who's been in touch. I am off to Benidorm tomorrow morning, but I've got a leaving night tonight. Wish me luck. You will make the flight, Lee. I've been there before. You will make the flight. I've also missed flights before, but you'll be fine. Got every faith in you. Hi to Matt Ivari, who's 10. Hi, Grant. It's Leslie Ann here looking for a good tune. Jennifer sent loads of good songs and loads of good shouts today. Abigail's at our work. She needs something to get her through. You're going to love the song that's coming up next. And Jean's been in touch, Grant, talking about fridges full of beer. So this is earlier. I meant to make a cup of tea here. And we don't have a drop of milk, but we do have a fridge full of beer. Someone is planning a party and I've not been invited and I'm raging about it. We've also got a fridge full of beers. Can you please say hello to me, Jean, Charlie, Brian and Sean, who are listening in Northamptonshire? Kirsty's on the phone. Kirsty, what's the deal tonight? You out? You in?
1: We're out. We're going to see Practical Magic 2 in the cinemas.
0: All right. I really want to see this. I've got a plan to see it next week. But I've watched the trailer. It looks amazing.
1: It does. It'll be so good. It'll be so much fun.
0: Well, enjoy that tonight. What song can I get on for you?
1: Thank you. We would like Believe by Cher.
0: Any reason for this or just because it's an absolute tune?
1: We just love it. We love Cher.
0: I love Cher as well. Let's get it on. You have a good weekend.
1: Thank you. You too. Bye. MFR.

0: I think I might know every single word to that tune. Share there and believe. Last one from me today. I went to see her in 2019 at the Hydro in Glasgow and she was absolutely phenomenal. Right, I'm back Monday at 10 o'clock after Boogie in the Morning with an hour of throwback tunes. Have a lovely weekend, whatever you're getting up to. I'm having a quiet one and staying in tonight. Said that before. No, actually, I am. Football today. Dundee are playing Motherwell. Hibs are playing Aberdeen. St Johnstone are playing Falkirk. St Mirren are playing Dundee United. And it's a later kickoff down in Ayrshire for Kilmarnock Hearts at 5:45. Tomorrow in the Premiership, it's Celtic Rangers with a midday kickoff. Some people that know their football are on the way next. The Big Scottish Football Show. Lynn and the team are here between 2 and 6. 6 o'clock tonight. This is how we roll on a Saturday night. It is Saturday's GBX. So George Bowie jumping about with the anthem between 6 and 10, and then Callum continuing the party, hits party between 10 and 1. Have a lovely weekend. Lindsay Herron has your News at 2 coming up next.
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12: The top stories this hour. Michael Marris promising to deliver more powers to Scotland after becoming the new leader of Scottish Labour. He comfortably defeated rival Joe Fagan to take over from Anna Sarwar, who's gone to the House of Lords. The North East MSP says he can be the conduit between Bute House and Downing Street.
13: I'm going to be the person who can make the case, yes, to Downing Street, but also to Bute House. I can be the person that can bring those sides together to make sure that we have a cooperation between our governments that can deliver for people in Scotland, and that's going to be absolutely critical in the years to come.
12: A body's been found in the search for a missing 82-year-old man in Fife. John Wills had dementia and hadn't been seen since Tuesday afternoon near Kilconker Loch. Formal identification's yet to take place, but his family has been told. Now, protesters have been calling for better night bus services in Glasgow. They say they've had a positive conversation with Ricky Bell. Living rent demonstrators crashed the council leader's surgery this morning. They want money from the tourist tax to be invested in a new service. But Councillor Bell told them work's underway to improve the night bus offering.
14: We are in discussions with Strathclyde Passenger Transport because we think that's their responsibility as the bus provider to look at how to do that. So we're waiting on response from them to work out if they are going to commit to it.
12: David from the group spoke to us after the meeting.
15: We wanted him to commit to pledging there and then to finding the money. Ricky Bell said he couldn't commit the council to that just in this moment, but he did agree to meet with us again.
12: Football and St Mirren are looking to get back to winning ways when they face Dundee United today. John Potter is also hoping for an instant impact as Hibs interim boss after David Gray's sacking.
16: It's important that we try and move on. You see, there is a little break after this game, so it's important that the players go out, be prepared and go and try and win the game.
12: They face Aberdeen at 3, with Dundee taking on Motherwell and St Johnstone facing Falkirk. It's a 5:45 start for Kilmarnock against Hearts.
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12: Windy this afternoon with some sunny spells and some blustery showers, a high of 15 Celsius. That's the latest. I'm Lindsay Heron.
11: Today on the Big Scottish Football Show, it's the 19th of September. I'm Lynn Hogan with former Hibs and Aberdeen striker Steve Cowan.
18: Good afternoon, Lynn. How are you doing?
11: Very well. How are you?
18: Great.
11: I love how we address each other as if we have just spoken for the first time on the show, but we've been outside.
18: Lots of hilarity.
11: Having a carry
18: lots
11: on.
18: Lots of hilarity. People losing things, people not paying attention. So that's great.
11: Also, Gareth Watt, a.k.a. the G-Boy, is here.
19: Hiya, how's it going?
11: Oh, you missed a lot of the hilarity because you went out to get us juice.
19: Yes.
11: And you missed all the carry-on. Producer Rory is here, albeit a little bit stressed out already.
20: There was almost no show today. I was that angry.
11: When you bring things into work, especially before the show, if I bring anything in, it would appear if Rory brings anything in, it gets taken. As you say, Steve, if it's not nailed down,
18: it's got to go.
11: It's got to go. So Steve has a tendency to take things.
18: Oh, what do you mean, Steve?
11: And hide them.
19: He's got sticky fingers, doesn't he?
11: It's always you that does it. And here's the thing, I was getting the blame for it.
18: It was your guilty face.
11: I didn't even do it and I felt guilty. I didn't even do a thing. Loads to talk about on the show today. A sacking, also Celtic's week, the games that are on today, and an official apology.

0: Travis and Sing on the Big Scottish Football Show. It's Saturday. I'm Lynn Hogan with Steve Cowan and Gareth Watt, a.k.a. the G-Boy, is here. And what a week it has been in Scottish football. I think we need to start off with the big story of the week. The Hibs manager, David Gray, was sacked this week after 107 games. Yep. He took over in 2024, but this week sacked.
1: Yeah, very sad to see, because if you think of, was it 2.5 years ago? And it's funny how the game at Easter Road today, it was Hibs v Aberdeen. David Gray, his job was on the line a wee bit. He was caretaker then. And Rocky Bashiri scored in the 95th minute, 96th minute, 1-3-2. Going a run, third in the league, following your fifth in the league, really does well. But then you go 6 or 8 games of not winning, particularly at home, worst record since 1920, and you get sacked. Now, that's the modern football now, isn't it? You get sacked for that. But I tell you what, though, Lynn, I cannot believe, though, they stick John Potter in as the caretaker, but they put him up to speak first. So where is the owner, the Gordons, and where in particular is the sporting director, Malky Mackay? So he's responsible for all these signings as well and appointing people. Not a word. He should have went as well.
0: You mentioned John Potter. Apparently he said it was a surprise. So it came as a surprise to him.
1: Well, he's got to say that, hasn't he? It's no surprise. All, even all the Hibs fans were saying, it's maybe time for a refresh, maybe this, maybe that. The players are saying, oh, he's done a great job. It's all the usual plaudits you get for everybody when it happens. But you've got to be careful what you wish for. He probably could have turned it around, but the signings this time around, I mean, was it Cleage for £1.5 million for Hibs? Never done nothing, Gareth.
2: No, it's a lot of money for Hibs. And I think he'll be remembered fondly by the Hibs fans. You know, I mean, that'll never go away because of that cup goal. But also, he did well as a manager. But I think, ultimately, the right choice now.
0: Some people are saying it was a mistake.
1: Who?
0: Well, loads of people.
2: Hearts fans?
0: People are saying it was a mistake. Some people this week have been saying it was a mistake. They shouldn't have sacked him. So what do you think? Was it the right thing to do?
1: It probably was the right thing to do because of the 6 or 8 games in a row that he's lost now. And the way they've been out of Europe, I mean, they're 2 minutes for qualifying for the league stages of the Conference League. And his team was so wide open, it looked really naive that he never closed that game down and got out and got into it. And once that happens, and then to beat Kilmarnock at home, who are having an absolute nightmare themselves, it probably had to happen.
0: Well, they're playing Aberdeen today.
1: They'll probably win.
2: It's a hard game. I don't want to speak too harshly on the David Gray, good Roslyn boy like myself. But yeah, I think it was the right time. I agree with Steve. Like, they couldn't go on like that. He has went on these spells in his career at Hibs where he's went on these bad runs and then turned it around and they finished really strong. But I mean, you can only do that so often.
0: All right, well, they're playing Aberdeen today. There's other games on today. It's a busy day for games. And also, we need to touch on Celtic this week and the big Old Firm game, which happened on Sunday, which we obviously were talking about on the Saturday. We'll talk about that next. Here's Olivia Dean now.

0: to deliver Dean So Easy to Fall in Love here on the Big Scottish Football Show. It's Saturday afternoon. I'm Lynn Hogan with Steve Cowan and Gareth Watt, aka the G-Boy. So much to talk about. We need to talk about, of course, Celtic. A great week if you're a Celtic fan. They lost to Rangers 3-0 last week on Sunday's game, and you were just saying that they need some sort of refresh. Something needs to be done.
1: Yeah, well, they deservedly lost 3-0, and it could have been 3-6. Passion, desire, hunger, aggression. They didn't have it, but all over the club, including on the playing field. You mean, you get Forrest at 35, McGregor at 33, you know, even the directors are old. It has to change.
2: Yeah, it was great, and then in midweek was also really, really bad. Yeah. They started the game really strong, because I remember I was getting a half pizza supper delivered to the house, right?
0: Oh, that's good.
2: The guy went, "You watching the Celtic game?" I went, "Yeah." And he went, "What's the score?" I went, "Well, it's 0-0, but they're battering them." And then I went back and they were losing.
0: Oh, my goodness.
2: And they got battered. They were awful and really, really poor from Celtic.
0: Yeah, well, we'll talk more on that very, very soon here on the Big Scottish Football Show, and we'll have a look at today's games kicking off at 3 o'clock right now. It's the script and Will.i.am and Hall of Fame.

0: the script. Well, I am in Hall of Fame Saturday, 19th of September. I'm Lynn Hogan with Steve Cowan and G-Boy. It's the big Scottish football show. We've got a busy one lined up for you today, as always. And Gareth, you've found an interesting little story during the week.
1: This one's an absolute belter. It's so good. So a non-league goalkeeper in England was offered a new job straight out of a fairy tale, and I don't think either of you will guess what it was.
0: A new job out of a fairy tale?
2: So it sounds like the key word is fairy tale.
1: Correct.
2: So we need to think about fairy tales, okay. Like Hansel and Gretel.
0: That would be a fairy tale.
1: He's got a job eating hussies.
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0: Getting Jiggy With It. It's Saturday on the Big Scottish Football Show. Was that from the album Big Willie Style? That was a good album. That was so... You're agreeing with me?
1: Yes.
0: Wasn't that a great album?
1: It's very good, yeah.
0: It's one of these things where you look back and think that was a class album. Also up there was Shaggy's album, Hot Shot. Another great album.
1: It
0: was
1: so good. Angel, It Wasn't Me.
0: Yes. And he had this Love Me, Love Me, Love Me, Six a Time, whatever that song was called. That was a good one. Steve, you're looking at me with a very glazed over look of I've got no idea what you're talking
2: about. I must get those albums. They sound brilliant.
0: I can just imagine you in your car, windows down, with Shaggy and Big Willie Style on in the background.
2: Is that Will Smith you're talking about?
0: Yes.
2: Did you have that one? And
1: you gotta be
2: going
1: careful,
2: to Miami.
1: Yeah.
0: Yes, Miami.
2: Yeah. We're going to Miami. Welcome to Miami.
0: Yes. Gareth, yes, you
1: hello.
0: Found a story during the week. We're all desperate to hear what the outcome of this is.
1: Well, I told you right before that a guy down in England, a player, has turned down a chance at a fairy tale job. And that is because a goalkeeper playing in the ninth tier of English football has turned down the chance to become the king of a traditional kingdom in Uganda.
0: Oh, my goodness.
2: Yes. I saw that.
1: Yeah.
2: Somebody... Whoever was the king there died young.
1: Yeah, it was his cousin.
2: And he's in.
1: Yeah.
0: So wait, he didn't take that role?
1: Well, George Desmond Kamurasi, who's 36, he turned down the job because he's got too many responsibilities, he said.
0: And that would bring more responsibilities, but also...
1: His nickname is Big G.
0: Big G.
2: Big G boy. Well, Jack, you'll be offered a
1: I'll take the king
2: somewhere.
1: Uganda. Yeah, I'll do that. I've got to be better than this.

0: I Just Might. It's a big Scottish football show. I'm Lynn Hogan with Steve Cowan and Gareth Watt, aka the G-Boy, and producer Rory is here as well. So a full show today, and kicking off at 3 o'clock, it's Dundee, Motherwell, Hibs, Aberdeen, St Johnstone, Falkirk and St Mirren, Dundee United.
1: Yeah, let's go from the top. Dundee and Motherwell, I think it's going to be a really hard game for Motherwell. Get beat 4-0 during the week with Aberdeen at home. Really shocking result, and I think their top scorer, Masinouisi, he's having real problems there. They're really worried about him. So for me, I think Dundee will win that game.
2: I'm going to back Motherwell on this one. Dundee have only won one in their last five against Motherwell, so I fancy Motherwell to turn things around today.
0: And we've got Hibs and Aberdeen.
1: Yeah, so we spoke about it earlier on there. So do the Hibs players, as every manager normally gets sacked, there's bounce back ability. Mm-hmm. That's what they call it.
0: Yeah.
1: Bounce back, spell that. No, don't bother.
0: Be here all day.
1: And it's one of these ones you think, well, Aberdeen won 4-0, as I've just said. Can Hibs bounce back? I don't think so. I think Aberdeen will win.
0: Okay.
2: Well, if Aberdeen do win, then Hibs beat their record, because I think they're matching it at the minute with the 6 home defeats in a row. And if it's 7, they will beat their record from 1920. So I hope they can get it turned around, but it'll be very frustrating for David Gray if they do.
0: And of course, St Johnstone at McDermid to Falkirk. That's producer Scott's team, as he called them, the mighty St Johnstone.
1: Yeah, and the mighty Falkirk beat the mighty Hearts during the week 2-1 as well. So a fantastic result for them. But I'm going to go for St Johnstone. Yeah, Scott puts his arms up outside in the studio, because I think they played well against Celtic. Unlucky not to get a point.
0: Yeah.
1: They repeat that, I think they'll win.
2: I'm going to go Falkirk just to upset Scott.
0: And St Mirren Dundee United.
1: Well, it's good to see Jim Goodwin back in the dugout. He's been away for 3 or 4 weeks. He gave an interview, so he's back after his illness. But I don't think it'll do him any good. I think St Mirren at home started the season well. I think they'll win.
2: I agree. I think St Mirren will win as well.
0: Okay, game's kicking off at 3 o'clock. It's a big Scottish football show. We keep you up to date with all the goals, plus a throwback from Smash Mouth coming up, and Zara Larsson next.
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0: South and All-Star. It's the big Scottish football show. I'm Lynn Hogan with former Hibs and Aberdeen striker Steve Cowan.
1: Hello there.
0: And we've got Gareth Watt, a.k.a. G-Boy.
2: Hiya.
0: Singing along to that song there.
2: I was, yeah.
0: Know all the words to that?
2: Well, I like Shrek. Oh. I watch a lot of Shrek. Yeah, with young kids.
0: I suppose, yeah, you do. It's funny how some of the songs in Shrek, like the older songs, like Funky Town, is on at the end of one of them, I'm sure.
2: Yeah.
0: So, like, my kids quite like that song as well. It's interesting. Let's talk about the championship today. Any particular games, Steve Cowan, that you've got your eye on? We've got Livingston, Inverness, Morton, Dunfermline, Partick Thistle and Raith, and Stenny and Arbroath.
1: Stenish Muir of both looks to be a really good game. I just know we switched the subject there. I just was switching things around, honestly. But Stenish Muir, really interested to see how they got on against a both. Top of the league, doing really well. Marvin Bartley deserves a lot of credit. So can they continue and keep that good run going?
0: Any particular games that are sticking up for you, G-Boy?
2: I like the look of Partick Thistle Raith. I think they're both quite evenly matched. They'll be quite interesting to watch. And I mean, the championship's always exciting.
0: We were going to talk about Scotland. We will talk about Scotland very soon. No, you were geared up. You had your notes here ready to go.
1: And you just blew me away.
0: Game's kicking off at 3 o'clock. It's a big Scottish football show. We'll keep you up to date with all the goals right now. This is new from Sienna Spyro.

Sienna Spiro and Great Expectation here on the Big Scottish Football Show. It is Saturday, 19th of September. I'm Lynn Hogan with Steve Cowan and Gareth Waugh. And the games are kicking off at 3 o'clock today. We'll keep you up to date with the goals. Also, Steve's snack at halftime. In the Premiership, let's get some scores.

0: predictions ahead of kickoff, starting off with Dundee and Motherwell.
1: Yeah, I think I said earlier on, Lynn, that Motherwell struggled during the week. Bad result there, but Dundee doing well in a top six position just now. So I'm expecting them to continue that. And for me, it's 2-1 Dundee.
2: I'm going to go 2-0 to Motherwell on that one.
0: We've been talking about Hibs a lot, obviously, with the sacking of the manager this week. So Hibs and Aberdeen, what are you thinking?
1: Yeah, it's one of those games where could it get the bounce back ability, as I said earlier on, or will Aberdeen continue their good form? Scored 4 goals against Motherwell in the middle of the week, trying to get into the top six. So for me, I'm going to go 2-1 Aberdeen.
2: I think that Hibs will bounce back. I just don't think it'll be a very pretty bounce back. I think it'll be 1-0 to Hibs.
0: I know that you did say you fancied St Johnstone for a win today. Yeah,
1: I've changed my mind now. No, I do fancy them to win for me. Played well against Celtic a couple of weeks ago as well. So 1-0 St Johnstone.
2: I agree, 1-0 St Johnstone.
0: And St Mirren and Dundee United.
1: Yeah, I like how the manager and the McLeish has done really, really well with St Mirren. Changed the whole way they play, so I think they're going to win 1-0.
2: I'm going to go 2-1 to St Mirren.
0: Okay, game's kicking off at 3 o'clock. It's a big Scottish football show with Justin Timberlake, Calvin Harris on the way with blessings after the news next.
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0: All right. Right, it's Saturday. It's the 19th of September on the big Scottish football show. Calvin Harris coming up right now. It's your latest news. It's 3 o'clock.
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13: The top stories this hour. The new leader of Scottish Labour is promising to put people and policy before politics. Michael Marris is taking over from Anna Sarwar, who's left to become a trade minister in Andy Burnham's government. Our political editor, Alan Smith, quizzed him on how he can turn things around for the party.
14: The turnout of less than half of party members voted in this. How can you make people outside of the party care about the result and care about who you are?
15: So we've got that job of sitting with them, working with them and getting that fundamental reconnection. I think it's a picture of where we have ended up as a party at the moment, and that's reflecting the result that we got in May. We have a job ahead of us, a long-term job of reconnection with the country.
13: Two more men have now been charged over the shooting of a man in West Lothian. 35-year-old Billy Watson was gunned down a week ago in Armadale. The 29-year-old and 44-year-old suspects are due in court on Monday. A 57-year-old is already facing a murder charge. NATO's welcomed the news that the US has reached a deal with Denmark over Greenland. Donald Trump claims the country has permanent control over security on the Arctic island. Now, some of the biggest names in stand-up are heading to Aberdeen as the city's Comedy Festival gets underway. Russell Howard performs at the Music Hall tonight, with Susan Kalman, Connor Burns, Mark Thomas and Laura Lex also appearing. Head of Programming at Aberdeen Performing Arts, Stephen Milne, says it's much about the event's growing status.
16: The success of last year with the headliners particularly made it slightly easier, I think, to convince some of those bigger names to come up north of the border this year. But they're great household names. We can't wait to have them in our venues. It's going to be great.
13: Football, and it's the first Old Firm League clash of the season tomorrow. After a chastening defeat to Rangers last week in the League Cup and then flopping against Ferencvaros on Thursday night, Mika Bauer knows what Celtic need.
17: Just fight for it. I think that's the most important thing. You don't will not win it with beautiful football and nice plays. Maybe you will score through it, but you will win the game with mentality and with energy.
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13: Windy this afternoon with some sunny spells and some blustery showers, a high of 15 Celsius. That's the latest. I'm Lindsay Heron.
0: Saturday is the weekend. We're all here. It's the big Scottish football show. 2 minutes past three. I'm Lynn Hogan with former Hibs and Aberdeen striker Steve Cowan.
2: It was like you were watching the tennis there, Lynn.
0: What's going on?
1: Well, we just had a question off air there from Gareth. We're doing sort of trivia.
0: Well, yeah. Did you not do a pub quiz during the week?
2: So I run a pub quiz at the Stand Comedy
0: and you
2: Club.
0: Brought some of your questions in and for us.
1: Go and read your last one out, please.
2: Okay, which animal has the most teeth?
1: Right, so we're all guessing.
0: Yeah.
1: And everything in me. I'm
0: thinking it'll not be something that. I was thinking a big cat or something. You said crocodile, which, you know, you'd think.
1: And before we just come in, producer Rudy says, where? And I says, well, in his mouth.
18: The important thing to remember in that is the answer is a snail.
0: A yes. Snail?
18: So, like, where's a snail?
1: No, you just went, where? In his mouth.
2: Yeah, in his mouth.
0: But where?
1: You got another question?
0: Where are the teeth?
2: One shy.
0: Give us another one. This is good.
2: What do we... that's a bit too easy. We'll not do that. Which language has the most words?
0: Oh. Which language has the most words? German.
1: Chinese.
2: It's English.
0: Really?
2: Yeah, English.
0: Give us one more. Go on. One more for the banner.
1: Okay, the big Scottish question.
2: Which European country has 158 verses to its national anthem?
0: Oh.
1: It's got to be Armenia.
2: Yeah! No, it's Greece.

0: Justin Timberlake can't stop the feeling on the big Scottish football show. And there's been a goal.
1: Just like Steve and I predicted, Dundee United are ahead against St Mirren. Randall getting the goal there. It's St Mirren 0, Dundee United 1.
0: Wait a minute, we did not predict that, no.
2: Obviously, he was saying it very sarcastically.
0: It's a big Scottish football show. We're still doing the quiz. I love this.
2: It's a brilliant quiz.
0: We're doing a quiz behind the scenes. So good. I like it.
2: We're not doing very well, though.
0: Well, no. We're doing all right.
1: Folk often complain I make it too hard.
0: Really?
1: Yeah.
0: So you actually do the questions. How long does it take you to put like a full-blown quiz together?
1: Like 2 hours, maybe.
0: Oh, that's a long time, isn't it?
1: Yeah.
0: Do you not just go on a Google and find like an
1: actual
0: a full quiz?
1: Oh, no.
0: I would do that. 100%. That's what I would do.
2: You would use Google?
0: I'd just nick stuff off online.
2: Oh, Google?
0: Anywhere, yeah. You can just steal them online.
1: Just nick stuff.
0: Nick stuff, that's exactly what I would do. Coming up, Red Hot Chili Peppers. Also, Steve's snack at halftime. We do it every week here on the Big Scottish Football Show. I'm excited to see what today's snack will bring. This is James Blunt now. Tastes like summer.

0: tastes like summer on the big Scottish football show. Do you know he was doing some crowd surfing last week at the gig that they did in Stirling, and he was on a big inflatable boat, like on top of the crowd. How crazy is that?
1: Pretty mad.
0: For James Blunt, though, that is mental. Right, there's been another goal just as we played James Blunt.
1: Well, I'll tell you what is mental. It's Dundee United are 2-0 up. Cameron gets their second. They've only had 21% possession, but that doesn't matter. Steve and I getting it very wrong here.
2: As we always do.
1: Well, as we always do. Don't listen to us.
0: Yeah, that's what happens every week on the show. It's the Big Scottish Football Show, keeping you up to date with all the goals. And also, something has happened this week.
2: To you?
0: No. Well, kinda.
2: With you?
0: But I have got... There's an official apology coming up on the show.
2: Are you going to say sorry?
0: Yes. To somebody very special. Really? To somebody very special. Yes.
1: You're going to say sorry to me?
0: No.
1: I thought you said very special.
0: You are very special, but not that special.
1: Okay.
0: Right now, Red Hot Chili Peppers. This is Can't Stop on the Big Scottish Football Show for Saturday.

0: when I need you. This life is more than just a read-through.
1: Red Hot Chili Peppers, Can't Stop here at the Big Scottish Football Show. I'm Lynn Hogan with Steve Cowan and Gareth Watt, a.k.a. G-Boy. Producer Rory is here as well. And I have an apology to make to somebody very special who listens to the show often. In fact, every Saturday, this person listens to the show. Her name is Heidi.
2: Okay. That's my mother.
1: Last Saturday, I got an email. Now, can I just say, the apology comes in because I did not get this email. I did not read the email until I was getting my hair done during the week. And I thought, oh, check my emails and see what's come in. And Heidi has said on Saturday last week, "Hi, Lynn, it's G-Boy's birthday today. He'll be keeping it quiet. Lots of love, his mum." So I have emailed back during the week when getting my hair done and said, oh my God, I've literally just seen this. It went into a different folder. So a belated birthday show on Saturday. I have a surprise for the G-Boy. And she's emailed back saying, he will kill me. So mum's the word. Oops.
0: the whole nation knows.
1: So I have brought something in for you to make up for us. For

0: And sorry, Heidi, I do apologise for missing your son's birthday, but I brought in a football cake.
1: I brought in a cake last week and you didn't believe that it was my birthday when I told you.
0: I think you need to go on to like your Wikipedia or something, because I'm sure it says...
1: I don't have a Wikipedia.
0: Somebody's put up that your birthday's in like January or something.
1: It's the 29th of February, yeah, because I checked that after you said it. And they were like, technically, he's only five.
0: Well, we will celebrate
1: anyway,
0: in February.
1: Thanks for my football cake.
0: Yes, I know. Now
1: like
0: let's get it cut and get a bit each.
1: Yes,
0: that sounds good.
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0: Morning Cookie Collective, the key, the secret. It is the big Scottish football show. And there's been some more goals.
1: Yeah, well, Hibs are not getting the bounce back they were hoping for. Aberdeen have taken the lead there. Former Hibs striker Kevin Nisbet getting the goal. It's Hibernian 0, Aberdeen 1. And Dundee have taken the lead against Motherwell. It's Dundee 1, Motherwell 0.
0: Keep me up to date with all the goals. Big Scottish football show for Saturday, 19th of September. We're here till 6. And then GBX is on. We've just smashed loads of cake in our face.
1: Too much, delicious. Really.
0: I know. Could do with a wee nap now, eh?
1: No, I'm fully energy. Well, I need to go for a run.
0: Well, we are getting another snack in the form of Steve's snack, which is coming up very soon.
2: Now.
0: Oh, is it now?
2: Is it now?
0: Right, are you ready?
2: Press the button.
0: All right, okay.

0: trust
1: what was in that cake?
2: You got a watch on. Are you looking at a time
1: anyway? Did you see the thing is, it was actually there. It just had Steve's snack in front of me, and I thought, are we doing this now? It's the cake. It's got to my
2: the
1: head.
2: The cake's overwhelmed you.
1: Yeah, it has. Too much sugar. Steve's snack, we do it every week. Even though it's the same time, I still can't remember. But Steve will bring in a snack. He will give us some clues, and we try and work it out what it is, what the snack is. Give us clue number one, please.
2: So clue one. Today's snack is something good to eat and also a fun activity. Back in my younger days, I could do it for hours and hours.
1: Good.
0: Right.
1: I did hear a little conversation that I maybe shouldn't have heard earlier, and I heard producer Rory telling Scott, our scriptwriter, to tone it down a little bit.
0: Wow.
1: Is that toned down?
0: That was it, toned down.
2: Well, wait to see clue two. That's been toned up.
1: Right, so 0333 2020 400 for Steve's snack. What do you think he's brought in with him today? Yes, please.
2: So today's snack is something good to eat and also a fun activity. Back in my younger days, I could do it for hours and hours.
1: Okay. Do you have any idea, G-Boy?
0: No, not yet.
1: I don't have a clue. Is it a marathon bar, says Leslie Ann?
0: It's not really fun to do, in my experience.
1: Yeah, I know, well, that's true.
2: No, it's not.
1: It's not that. 0333 20 20 400 if you know, or if you want to have a guess.

0: Hello Lefty, I'm Boston. It's a big Scottish football show. I'm Lynn Hogan with Steve Cowan and Gareth Watt, and we're in the middle of doing Steve's snack. We're trying to work out what your snack is this week for halftime. Could you please tell us clue number one again?
1: So today's snack is something good to eat and also a fun activity. Back in my younger days, I could do it for hours and hours.
0: Right, we're going to go at the phones. We've got Liz on the phone. Liz, what are you saying?
2: Well, it's something I could do lots of times years ago, but I can't do now, which is a twirl, and I think it's a fun, and it's something delicious to eat.
0: Yeah, a fun activity, something
1: to eat. I like your thinking, good ideas, but unfortunately not, Liz, unfortunately not.
3: No, I love a twirl.
2: All right,
3: it's a flake with a jacket.
1: Thank you.
0: Liz, I bet you could do a few if you had a couple of drinks in you.
2: I could do plenty.
0: Cheers, Liz.
2: Bye.
0: Right, so it's not a twirl, is it a cheese string, says Stacey. I don't know why that's maybe. I like a cheese string, but I'm
1: people
0: trying to think.
1: Wrap themselves in a cheese string, was that a game?
3: It's not a game that I've ever played.
0: What?
3: I have to say.
0: Well, people wrap themselves in a cheese string?
1: No, that you would wrap yourself in sort of string when you were a wee sort of boy, didn't you?
3: No.
1: Well, when I came for you, you wrapped us.
0: Please do not try that at home. It's not the best game if you're playing. Wrapping yourself up in string. Is it a crumpet? Says, oh, how do I pronounce that? Aloysius. Delisus? I think so.
1: A crumpet?
0: A crumpet.
1: I don't know how you get to that, but I think it's going to be a quick no.
0: Stephen has said, is it a Milky Bar?
1: What's a Milky Bar? I'm trying to think what would be fun with a Milky
0: fun
1: Bar.
0: Activity,
1: but no,
0: the
1: sorry.
0: The Milky Bar Kid. Tracy says fruit kebabs. I've never heard of them before.
1: Never heard of a fruit kebab either, but no.
0: Sarah says Skips is a whistle lollipop, and Julie and her mum says a yo-yo.
1: Oh, well, you could yo-yo, yeah, that was a good game. Well, probably yo-yos and whistles. We'd all sort of get whistles, and but unfortunately not.
0: Not that. 0333 20 20
3: This is some of the worst guesses we've ever had on this show.
0: Get in touch. And there's been some goals.
3: There has. Dundee have just scored against Motherwell. It is now Dundee 2, Motherwell 0.
0: Right, can we get clue number 2, please?
1: Is this before Rory falls down? Clue number 2. Today's snack is crunchy, round and beefy. It's a bigger version of a classic.
0: Oh.
1: If you want to have some fun with them, you can put your finger in it.
0: Yes. I know what the answer is. Although the bigger ones, you can get 2 or 3 fingers.
1: Write it down.
3: Oh my MFR. God.
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0: win Dancing on My Own on the big Scottish football show for Saturday 19th of September. And there's been a goal.
1: There's been more than one. Motherwell have clawed one back against Dundee, so it's now Dundee 2, Motherwell 1. And interesting, the St Mirren game, Dundee United had a man sent off. It was then rescinded by VAR. The St Mirren players were still complaining about it to the referee, and Dundee have added a third. It's St Mirren 0, Dundee United 3.
0: We are doing Steve's Snack. It's proving very popular today. Could you please recap clues 1 and 2 for Steve's Snack?
2: So number one, today's snack is something good to eat and also a fun activity. Back in my younger days, I could do it for hours and hours. And clue two, today's snack is crunchy, round and beefy. It's a bigger version of a classic. If you want to have some fun with them, you can put your finger in it.
0: Graham and Alexis and Liz and Gemma and Lucy and Ian have been in touch. Hi to Chloe and Karen, Sandra, Trudy, Susan, Robert, David, Andrea, also Georgia, Ilsa, another Chloe, and Hazel, Andrew, Kim. Loads of people have been getting in touch. I genuinely think the second clue is a giveaway. I think I know the answer.
2: So what do you think it is?
0: It's got to be hula hoops and beef flavour.
2: Well done to you and everybody else!
0: Got to be. And do you know what? I need to hear more about your hula hooping days. Did you used to hula hoop?
2: No.
0: Okay then.

0: From the script, the crowd was singing Wonderwall here on the Big Scottish Football Show. It's halftime across the country. We'll bring you all the results next, and Olivia Dean on the way. NFR.
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0: All right, it's a big Scottish football show. Alanis Morissette and Olivia Dean on the way right now. 4 o'clock. Here's an update on the latest news.
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15: The top stories this hour. Michael Mara says the fight starts now to win back voters after becoming the new leader of Scottish Labour. The North East MSP comfortably defeated Joe Fagan to become Anna Sarwar's successor. And he's telling our political editor, Alan Smith, he's seeking immediate talks with the Prime Minister over more powers for Scotland.
16: I've already asked for in this campaign is a series of new devolution deals, and we'll be working to deliver that. I'll be pushing Andy to make sure that we can get the best deal.
17: You say you'll be pushing Andy Burnham. Do you think he'll listen to you?
16: I think he absolutely will. I mean, Andy's talking that language of devolution and recognising that the country is a changed place, that we want power that's more decentralised.
15: Two people are in hospital after a hit and run in Paisley today. The 74-year-old man and 47-year-old woman were struck around 9 this morning. The driver fled the scene, but police say a 22-year-old man was subsequently traced. NATO's welcoming an agreement between the US and Denmark over Greenland, saying it'll help advance security, stability and cooperation. Now, the new city council leader of Glasgow says he's hopeful of finding funds for an improved night bus service. Ricky Bell's surgery in Govan was interrupted by protesters this morning. Living Rents David says they're concerned about the safety of women and girls, especially hospitality workers. He's telling us where he'd like to see the funds come from.
6: Some of the revenues from the tourist tax are committed towards bringing a night bus that actually benefits the people that live in Glasgow, that is not just directed towards destination Glasgow, waking Glasgow. Money that's raised in Glasgow should be spent on people that live here.
15: And in football, keeper Ivor Pandur says last week's 3-0 League Cup win over Celtic gives Rangers plenty of belief heading in tomorrow's first Old Firm League game of the season.
18: Confident, I think we did a really good job, and we just want to repeat the same. Obviously, we had a week to prepare to see what we can improve and do better, but yeah, the performance was good and we just want to do the same.
15: The teams face off at Celtic Park at midday.
19: Weather with Regency Cars Bucky. Don't miss their open weekend on the 19th and 20th of September.
15: Windy this afternoon with some sunny spells and some blustery showers, a high of 15 Celsius. That's the latest. I'm Lindsay Heron.
0: Saturday afternoon, it's the 19th of September, 2 minutes past four. I'm Lynn Hogan with former Hibs and Aberdeen striker Steve Cowan.
20: Good afternoon.
0: We've got G-Boy, a.k.a. Gareth Waugh.
20: Hiya.
0: Producer Rory's here. Producer Scott in the studio as well.
21: Hi.
0: It's a busy one.
20: It's ominous.
0: It's half-time across the country now.
20: Yeah, in the Premiership, it is Dundee 2, Motherwell 1, Hibernian 0, Aberdeen 1, St Johnstone 0, Falkirk 0, and St Mirren 0, Dundee United 3. In the Championship, it's Livingston 1, Inverness 0, Morton 0, Dunfermline 0, Partick Thistle 0, Raith 0, and Stenhousemuir 1, Arbroath 0. In League 2, it is Alloa 0, East Kilbride 1, Cove Rangers 0, Ross County 1, East Fife 0, Montrose 1, and Hamilton 3, Queen of the South 1. Peterhead 0, Airdrieonians 1, and finally in League 2 is Dumbarton 1, Spartans 0, Elgin 1, Stranraer 4, Forfar 1, Annan 0, and Kelty Hearts 0, Edinburgh City 3, and half time at Stirling and Clyde is 1 apiece.
0: Okay, we're going to play our game, Name That Nation. Oh, remember last week on Name That Nation, all got a bit heated.
20: Aye, I'm going to cheat so much this week.
0: God.
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0: Olivia Dean on the Big Scottish Football Show, and man, I need. Got a great song coming up next from Alanis Morissette from the Jagged Little Pill album. It's so good. And in the football at halftime, a surprise result. Well, you had St Mirren down to win, but it's Dundee 93, St Mirren 0 at the moment.
1: Yeah, really a surprise result. You know, St Mirren at home have been decent this year, had a good start, but United, I think, as Gareth mentioned, with the new manager back, they've got a wee bit of bounce and doing well.
2: Yeah, I think I picked Dundee United to win that game, actually, right at the start. No, I mean, bit of a shock there. St Mirren thought that they were back into it. You know, they've had a penalty shout that got waved away. Dundee United had a man sent off that then VAR overturned. So it's not going St Mirren's way.
0: In the other match, Dundee 2, Motherwell 1, the other one with loads of goals in it.
1: Yeah, we expected that. Both myself and Gareth, I think, said that Dundee would win that, and it's not a surprise to see them scoring goals. Motherwell last year and this year just can't defend properly.
2: I'd love to claim that I said Dundee were going to win that one.
1: I
2: said Motherwell. No, I took Motherwell.
1: Oh, I was giving you credit as well, Gareth.
2: No, just kept your mouth shut there.
0: Also, it's Hibs 0. Obviously, they lost their manager during the week. Aberdeen 1 at the moment.
1: And it could be Aberdeen 2. We're hearing that it might be another goal, but maybe Gareth can check that while we're talking away here. But yeah, Hibs obviously struggling for confidence. Aberdeen doing well. Nisbet, tell you what, I think that's about 11 goals so far this season there. So, he's doing really well. Aberdeen on a good run just now, so fair play to them.
2: I mean, I also picked Hibernian to win this one, so I'm not doing too great this week. We're still waiting to see if that goal is confirmed or not for Aberdeen, but at the minute, Hibs losing at home.
0: At McDermott, still 0-0. No goals there at the moment.
1: No goals there, but I think I said that it would be 1-0 St Johnstone. I didn't fancy it to be a lot of goals there, Lynn. There are two teams that are sort of maybe very similar in style, but second half St Johnstone, I'm sure, will come to the fore.
2: Yeah, and obviously we've already spoken about St Mirren and Dundee United there. Bit of a shock, Dundee probably now looking to win that game and just see it out.
0: Right, we are going to... There's no goal, I don't think it is a goal, the Aberdeen one. We're just checking that.
1: It'll be VAR.
0: It doesn't look like a goal. It's a Big Scottish Football Show. Here's Alanis Morissette, you ought to know.

0: Lannis Morissette, you ought to know it's Saturday at the big Scottish football show. I'm Lynn Hogan with Steve Cowan and Gareth Watt, aka G-Boy. There's been some action in the St Johnson game.
1: Yeah, St Johnson have had a man sent off. They're now down to 10 against Falkirk, but it remains St Johnson 0, Falkirk 0.
0: Okay, it's time to do our game. We do it every Saturday on the big Scottish football show.
2: Name that nation.
0: Name that nation. I have been handed an envelope and I have some clues inside of there. Now, as a team, we work together. Well, we try and work together in the studio, but it doesn't always go to plan like that. Last week.
1: Where are you going?
0: Last week was utter carnage. So you can also play along at home, in the car, wherever you are just now. We're going to use the clues to try and guess which country the clues are about. It could be any of almost 200 countries in the world. So are we ready?
1: Yes.
0: For the first couple of clues? Okay. Now, please, no arguing this week, because last week...
1: It wasn't arguing, it was debating.
0: Rory and you, Steve, you two were at it.
1: Debating.
0: Let's be nice today. Okay, here's the clues. This country has never won a summer or winter Olympic medal. The second clue, if you were murdered in this country, a judge would publicly ask your body, dead person, who killed you? Great, great clues to start us off. No idea. Steve?
3: I'm just trying to think of some banana republics that that could happen to, because that clearly is crazy.
0: Yeah.
3: That a judge asks the dead body.
0: Dead person.
3: Who kills you?
0: Dead person who kills you.
1: You did, judge.
0: They get a fright if the person woke up. Actually, it was so-and-so. Yeah, that's so a bizarre clue.
3: But no, never won a medal. Anywhere.
0: This country has never won a summer or winter Olympic medal. Malks is already in with Mexico. There's no explanation, but
3: I'm sure they've won medals in the summer Olympics.
0: If you want to get in touch, it's 0333 20 20 400 on WhatsApp. Let us know what you think, why you think it, because I've not got a clue. This is a tough, really tough clue.
3: I think the medal's a good clue, because that surely narrows it down.
1: Mexico's not a terrible shout, because they've got that day of the dead thing, don't they? Dios míos.
3: They do, yeah.
1: They really honour them. I don't know. I've not got a scoop.
0: I don't think any of us really have a clue. Malaysia says Lucy. No explanation, just Malaysia. 0333 20 20 400.
3: Still the medal thing, though, isn't it?
0: Yeah. So the two clues: this country has never won a summer or winter Olympic medal. If you were murdered in this country, a judge would publicly ask your body, dead person, who killed you? If you want to get in touch, then it's 0333 20 20 400. Let us know what you think for Name That Nation.

0: Miles Smith, nice to meet you. It's the big Scottish football show. We're doing our game and Name That Nation. We are trying to work out of about 200 countries where these clues lead to. The first couple of clues that I have, this country has never won a summer or winter Olympic medal. If you were murdered in this country, a judge would publicly ask your body, dead person, who killed you. There's so many answers coming in. Colin thinks it's North Korea. Papua New Guinea. Lummy says that. Kim says Bangladesh have never won a medal. Karen says Iceland. Jason says Denmark. Never really see or hear them winning anything. We've had Congo, Bangladesh again from Christine. Hiya to Bruce. Bangladesh from Courtney. Loads of different answers coming in. Esther says Italy. Denise says Uganda. So we're a bit all over the place here.
1: I was going to throw in Jordan.
2: I like it. I was going to throw in Lesotho.
0: Okay.
1: Yeah.
0: Right.
1: What are you throwing in?
0: Nothing.
2: Just throwing anything.
0: I'm just throwing in what the listeners tell me to throw in. Monaco has never won a medal, says Kim. I've got another couple of clues.
1: Uh-huh.
0: I don't know if these are going to help us or not. Two more clues, here we go. This country paid rent to another country with ham and cheese.
2: Sounds quite French.
0: Mm. That's what I was thinking, yeah.
1: So is that Monaco?
2: Could be.
1: But are they not just classed as a principality rather than a country?
2: Don't know.
0: The other clue is you cannot take a plane or a train to this country.
2: You can't take a plane or a train.
0: You cannot take a plane or a train to this
2: country.
0: It could
2: be Monaco. Because Monaco, the nearest airport, is Nice in France.
1: Okay. That's right, because I've been there.
2: Yeah.
0: If you want to get in touch, the number is 0333 20 20 400.
2: There's been a goal.
0: There's been a goal.
2: Hibs got a penalty. They've equalised. It's Hibernian 1, Aberdeen 1, and Falkirk have taken the lead against 10-man St Johnson. It's St Johnson 0, Falkirk 1.
0: It's a big Scottish football show. We're doing our game, Name That Nation. What is the country out of about 200? This country has never won a summer or winter Olympic medal. If you were murdered in this country, a judge would publicly ask your body, dead person, who killed you. This country paid rent to another country with ham and cheese, and you cannot take a plane or a train to this country. Madagascar has come in from Trudy. That was the answer like a few weeks ago, wasn't
1: it?
0: That's right. Malx has said possibly Egypt.
1: You can get a plane there.
0: Time.
1: Cairo and all that have been there. Flew in there.
2: Don't think it's Monaco. You can get a train to Monaco.
0: How do you know? Did you look that up?
2: I've been there.
0: All right, okay.
2: I went to Cannes.
1: And how did you get into Monaco driving?
2: Cruise ship.
1: Ship.
2: Yeah. Got a tender.
0: Courtney's been back in touch. She said Switzerland with a question mark. We don't know.
2: They've won loads of medals at the Winter Olympics.
0: 0333 20 20 400. It's Name That Nation. We are trying to work out what the clues are about which country. Get in touch. We're going to make our final guesses very soon. Also, if you're on the phones, we'll get to you next.
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0: 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It's a big Scottish football show.
1: Name That Nation.
0: It's our game, Name That Nation. Giving out some clues, we get handed an envelope in the studio, and as a team, us in the studio, you at home, we use the clues to guess which country the clues are about. It could be any of almost 200 countries in the world. And here are the clues that we've had so far. This country has never won a summer or winter Olympic medal. If you were murdered in this country, a judge would publicly ask your body, dead person, who killed you? And also, this country paid rent to another country with ham and cheese. You cannot take a plane or a train to this country. Paul has said, is it Peru? We've had the Faroe Islands from Karen. Brian says Mongolia. Donna says Andorra. Loads of different answers coming in. We're going to go to the phones right now. Ross is on the line. Ross, how are you?
2: Yeah, not bad. Yourselves?
0: Yeah, we're all right. Good.
3: Yeah, good, Ross.
0: What are you up to, Ross? How's your Saturday?
2: I've been bowling today, and I'm just picking up something to eat at McDonald's.
3: Oh, was it singles, pairs, triples? What were you doing?
0: Was it 10 pin?
2: Fours.
3: Oh. Fours? Oh.
2: One bowls.
0: Oh,
3: did
0: nice.
3: You win?
2: No, I got
4: that's why he's getting a happy meal.
0: Hey, listen, Ross, we're talking about food. What's the answer? What's the country?
2: Vatican City.
4: Oh, not a bad shout.
0: Okay. And where? How do you get that? Where do the clues lead to that?
2: Well, it's
0: explain.
2: The smallest country in the world.
4: Yeah.
2: Smallest country in the world within a country, so you can't get a train or a...
4: And I don't think...
2: You're getting a train or a flight into Italy.
4: Yeah. I don't think the Pope's allowed to compete in the Olympics either, so probably could be them.
0: That's a good shout, Ross. Thank you very much. Enjoy your Mackie D's.
2: Nice. You too.
3: See you, Ross.
0: Cheers, bye. Hello, Ben.
5: Hello.
0: How are you?
5: I'm all right, how are you?
0: Yeah, we're good, thanks. What do you good. Think for Name That Nation?
5: It's San Marino.
0: And why do you think that?
5: I just when you said ham and cheese, and I've never heard a flight getting flown to San Marino.
0: Okay, that's a good shout. Right, listen, thank you so much for helping us out. Cheers, Ben.
5: Thank you. Bye.
0: Bye
5: now.
0: Right, we need to try and get our guesses in, and I'm really, really stuck with this one. Come to you first, Gareth. What are you thinking? Let's lock in an answer just now. What do you think?
4: I think because it's no trains there, I think it must be either an island or maybe a principality, like Steve was saying. We don't know if they're included. Ham and cheese feels a bit French. I'm going to go Martinique.
0: Okay.
4: In the Caribbean.
0: Well, you know, I always like to...
3: That's a good guess.
4: I think you can fly there, so it's probably wrong.
0: I like to befriend a listener and an answer. Two people have said Andorra, Darren and Donna... So I'm going to go with that, just because, as I do every week, and I'm really stuck with this again, the ham and cheese thing, but I'm not...
3: It's a good one as well, isn't it? Andorra?
0: I'm not sure. I'm
3: you
0: not
3: going for Andorra?
0: Yeah, I'm going for Andorra. And Steve, but just before you give your answer, we've got something for you. Could you explain what it is?
3: Yes, I've now been handed a piece of paper... And it looks like a world map. Look at the producers, look at the glee in their faces.
0: Well, this is because last week you were saying, oh, you're not allowed to look at a map, can't be on the maps, because you were giving G-Boy it tight. It was all kicking off last week.
3: Well, I can see from looking at the map, Andorra's on there.
4: Right.
0: Uh-huh.
3: Vatican City's on there. And San Marino's on there. And I'm looking for Guadeloupe. Guadeloupe. Don't see Guadeloupe, but that's a good... So, yeah, so...
0: Is that... Are you thinking that? What's your...
3: Do you want my answer?
0: Yeah, what are you locking in?
3: I'm going to lock in...
0: Whenever you want.
3: San Marino.
0: San Marino. Okay. Answer's locked in.
3: Can I keep this map?
6: Yeah.
0: You're going to put it on your wall.
6: Cheat.

0: you know.
1: Sugar Babes About You Know. It's a big Scottish football show.
2: Name That Nation.
1: Right, we're doing our game, Name That Nation. The clues that we were given, this country has never won a summer or winter Olympic medal. If you were murdered in this country, a judge would publicly ask your body, dead person, who killed you. We were given another couple of clues. This country paid rent to another country with ham and cheese. You cannot take a plane or a train to this country. Now, we've all locked in an answer. I have said Andorra. A few other people have said that as well. And I just thought, do you know what? Darren and Donna had said it. And I thought, I'm going to go with the listeners on this one. And yeah, that's why I'm picking it. Ashley, Christine, Jason, Kenny.
3: They all said Andorra?
1: Yeah.
3: Really?
1: So I feel like either they've got in touch and just decided to back me on this, but we're all in it together. So that's what I'm locking in. Gareth.
4: I said Martinique, but I don't think it's right, because I think you must be able to fly there.
3: You've been there cruising around that part of the world.
4: Aye. But I was off a boat.
3: But did you not see planes? Planes? Planes flying in?
4: I've seen a lot of dead folk and folk going, who did this to you?
1: What are you going for, Steve?
3: I'd put down San Marino.
1: Okay. Producer Rory has the answer in hand and he's wandering around the studio ready to pass that answer to... Oh, me. No, it's not. I hate when he does that. Steve has all the answers.
3: Oh, gee.
1: Let's go.
3: So the country is not Guadeloupe, but you said Martinique, to be fair.
4: Yeah.
3: Anyway, Guadeloupe, Martinique.
5: Just read what's on the card.
3: We've got to do it right. We can't do this half-hearted what we normally do. The country is not the Vatican, which was a good guess.
1: Get ya.
3: Thanks for that. The country is not San Marino. The country is Andorra.
4: Yes.
3: Well done, Lennon. Well done, all the listeners.
1: Yeah, I was going to say, I can't actually take any credit for this, but well done to Nick and Kim and Kenny, Darren, Jason, Christine, Ashley, Donna, and myself, because I did decide to go for it.
3: So. Well done, everybody. Yes,
1: thank you very much. Thank you. And we'll play the Name That Nation again next week. And the good thing is there was no arguments this week, which was great. We're all friends still.
3: All pals.
1: We're all bestos. Here's Somber Now. This is Homewrecker.
3: Bestos?
1: Bestos, yeah. Bestos, besties. Busy mates.
3: Bestos.
1: This is Homewrecker.

0: Scottish Football Show, Saturday, 19th of September. I'm Lynn Hogan with former Hibs and Aberdeen striker Steve Cowan.
1: Hello.
0: Also Gareth Watt, aka G-Boy.
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0: Producer Rory.
3: Hiya.
0: We're all here until 6 o'clock. GBX with George Bowie is on from 6 tonight. He has got your Saturday night sorted. And then from 10, it's Callum Gallagher with the Hits Party. Coming up on the Big Scottish Football Show, a throwback from the Backstreet Boys after Taylor Swift. Next, hey. MFR.
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0: Backstreet Boys, I Want It That Way. It's a big Scottish football show. I'm Lynn Hogan with Steve Cowan and G-Boy. It's Saturday. Did you just ask that question? Why did the Backstreet Boys go out of business?
1: Oh, when did they go out of business? Can't they still be going?
0: They're back together. Did they not just do, was it like Vegas or something? They did a tour. I'm pretty sure they were at the Sphere thing.
1: Was it no Benetton?
0: That was like the Backstreet Toys, like the rubbish version of them. But they have been on a tour.
2: They're still on tour. They're in Dusseldorf next week.
1: Dusseldorf.
0: Do you want to go?
3: Look up flights to Dusseldorf right now. Let's see flights to Dusseldorf.
0: Go and see the Backstreet Boys. Right, there's been a goal.
3: Yes, the 10 men of St. Johnstone have equalised against Falkirk. It's St. Johnstone 1, Falkirk 1, 97th minute.
0: And, of course, very happy out there as producer Scott. It's a big Scottish football show. We'll bring you up to date with all the full-time results very soon. This is Tame Impala and Jenny Now with Dracula.

0: Damon Ballard and Jenny with the Dracula, the big Scottish football show. It's Saturday. I'm Lynn with Steve Cowan, Gareth Watt, a.k.a. G-Boy, producer Rory, and it looks like we're all going to Vegas.
1: Well, we were looking up flights to Dusseldorf there to go see Backstreet Boys. Yeah. 400 quid for Edinburgh. Aye, so we figured we might as well go to Vegas and watch them at this
2: Via year. Chicago.
0: Okay. Why is this getting added on?
1: Just a wee pizza.
2: Well, Chicago. You've got to go to Chicago.
0: Wait a minute. It's £400 to get there. We said no because it's too dear.
2: I'm sure I could get us to Chicago. Chicago? Chicago to Vegas for
0: £750. Do it then.
2: A what?
0: It's a secret job you've got. Great, we'll
1: right,
0: go.
1: We'll just give you the money, you sort it.
0: Aye, exactly. Coming up, I'm going to play a big 90s tune, Zara Larsson, on the way, all the full-time scores as well.
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0: It's Saturday on the big Scottish football show. We'll bring you all the full-time scores next. Sarah Larsson on the way. 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
10: The top stories this hour. Michael Maris promising to deliver more powers to Scotland after becoming the new leader of Scottish Labour. He comfortably defeated Joe Fagan to take over from Anas Sarwar, who's gone to the House of Lords. The North East MSP says he can be the conduit between Downing Street and Bute House.
11: I'm going to be the person who can make the case, yes, to Downing Street, but also to Bute House. And can be the person that can bring those sides together to make sure that we have a cooperation between our governments that can deliver for people in Scotland. And that's going to be absolutely critical in the years to come.
10: A hit-and-run driver who fled the scene after striking two people in Paisley has been traced and arrested. The 74-year-old woman and 47-year-old man are in hospital after being hit around 9 this morning. Police say they quickly apprehended the 22-year-old driver and inquiries are continuing. NATO's welcoming an agreement between the US and Denmark over Greenland, saying it'll help advance security, stability and cooperation. Donald Trump says the deal will give the United States control over the Arctic Territory's security. The deal resolves a diplomatic dispute. Part of Glasgow's Tron gates close westbound while urgent checks are carried out into reports of a sinkhole. Drivers are being warned to expect delays with the closure in place between four city blocks. Football and Hearts are hoping to go into the international break with a win at Kilmarnock, where Wouter Vranken says the away support will be key.
12: We want to finish this round of games, this series of games, in a good way with a good performance and a good result.
10: Kickoff is 5:45. Tomorrow it's the first Old Firm League game of the season after a chastening defeat to Rangers last week in the League Cup and then flopping against Ferencvaros on Thursday night. Mika Bauer knows what Celtic need.
13: Just fight for it. I think that's the most important thing. You don't really not win it with beautiful football and nice place. Maybe you will score through it, but you will win the game with mentality and with energy.
10: They go head to head at Celtic Park at midday.
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10: Remaining windy this evening with quite a few showers around. Cool overnight with a low of 8 Celsius. That's the latest. I'm Lindsay Heron.
0: Saturday on the Big Scottish Football Show, we're all here. I'm Lynn with Steve Cowan, Gareth Watt, a.k.a. G-Boy, producer Rory, and it's full time across the country.
1: It sure is. In the Premiership, it was Dundee 2, Motherwell 1, Hibernian 1, Aberdeen 1, St Johnstone 1, Falkirk 1 and St Mirren 0, Dundee United 3. In the Championship, it finished Livingston 2, Inverness 2, Morton 0, Dunfermline 1, Partick Thistle 0, Raith 0 and Stenhousemuir 1, Arbroath 0. In League 1, it was Alloa 1, East Kilbride 2, Cove Rangers 0, Ross County 2, East Fife 1, Montrose 2, Hamilton 4, Queen of the South 1, Peterhead 1 and Airdrie Orients 2. In League 2, it was Dumbarton 3, Spartans 0, Elgin 1, Stranraer 5, Forfar 1, Annan 0, Kelty Arts 1, Edinburgh City 3 and Stirling 1, Clyde 1.
0: Right, we will have a look at some of these scores. We'll put them up against your score predictions and dissect some of these games.
2: I'm doing more important things than that.
0: What are you doing?
2: I'm looking at flights to Chicago and Vegas. And I've actually got... I had a wonderful story about the Excalibur Hotel. And I've got the Excalibur Hotel up here just now.
1: It's one of the cheaper ones, I think.
2: I tell you what, I did say about 750, 829.
0: How long are we going for?
2: 5 nights.
0: Is this stopping off in Chicago?
2: No, yeah, I'm working on the Chicago one.

0: What a tune, Grace, not over yet. It's a big Scottish football show. GBX is on from 6 o'clock. George Bowie has got the anthems, and then Callum Gallagher with a hits party from 10 o'clock tonight. It's full time everywhere, and let's have a wee look at some of the scores there in the Premiership. I mean, you did think, both of you, I'm pretty sure, said St Mirren. It ended up Dundee United 3, St Mirren 0.
1: Yeah, real surprise, isn't it? St Mirren at home, been doing well. I think Craig McLeish will be really disappointed with that. But you've got to say, Jim Goodwin, back in the dugout, his players have responded, and it was a result they were badly needing.
2: Yeah, and I mean, it was all done in the first half. It was 3-0 in the first half. They took the foot off the gas a wee bit, probably, and it's a bad result for St Mirren. I mean, I wouldn't ask me about any of these, Lynn, because I don't think I got a single one even close to right.
0: Well, obviously, we were talking about Hibs at the start of the show losing their manager this week, and it ended up Hibs 1, Aberdeen 1.
1: I think you've got to say for Hibs, that's a really good point. You know, they've stopped the rot in this 6 games that they lost at home, worst run since 1920 there, so they'll be happy. Aberdeen, probably disappointed, took the lead, won the last 2 games, but you always like to say, away from home, if you get a point, it's a good result.
2: Yeah, I think that's a good result for Hibs. I think they'll be pretty pleased with that after the week they've had. So 1-1, probably good for them.
0: St Johnstone had a man sent off, but still managed a goal in there. St Johnstone won and Falkirk won.
1: Yeah, I think Simo Vallecari's put a fighting spirit in his team this year. I think they've had a great start to the season. Had the man sent off, as you said there, but got a late equaliser. And again, with Falkirk's point of view, they'll be disappointed after beating Hearts during the week.
2: Yeah, the red card was in the 53rd minute, and it was only 7 minutes later that Falkirk got the lead. And then it was the 96th minute that they scored their equaliser. So well done to them for not giving up right to the end.
0: Well, coming up at 5:45, it's Kilmarnock and Hearts. We'll chat about that soon. Right now, Cammy Barnes, this is his late song, Something.

0: The latest one from Cammy Barnes, Something More. That is an anthem, isn't it? The one thing about Cammy Barnes is he always puts out a big anthem that you can, as you were doing,
1: there we go.
0: Banging your feet too. Right, coming up at 6:15, it's Kilmarnock versus Hearts. What's your thoughts ahead of that game, Steve Cowan?
2: Interesting game, isn't it? You know, Kilmarnock coming off of a good win against Hibs in their last away game. They've got 3 points, and I think they'll be looking to put a bit of pressure on Hearts, and they probably can, Lynn, because Hearts during the week lost 2-1 away to Falkirk, so Kilmarnock are probably thinking, we could do something there, but I've just looked at the teams, and Hearts have got their strongest team out, so it'll be a tough game for Kelly.
3: Yeah, very tough, very interesting game, as you said, Steve. I think Kilmarnock on a good run of form, they'll be looking to do the Edinburgh double, but I think Hearts probably fancy themselves bouncing back in this one.
0: That kicks off at 5:45, Kilmarnock Hearts, and also tomorrow, of course, another big Old Firm game. We'll chat about that very soon. Right now, Rihanna, Pond Replay.

0: Throwback Pond replay Saturday 19th of September on the Big Scottish Football Show. I'm Lynn Hogan, Steve Cowan, G-Boy, producer Rudy. We're all here having a look at the championship games today. Another brilliant day for Stenis Muir, Steve, winning 1-0 to Arbroath today.
1: Yeah, and you did ask me to pick out a game in the championship. That's the game that I said, Stenis Muir and Marvin Bartley. Now, would you believe they're now 5 points clear at the top of the league? Now, I know we're only just getting to sort of mid end of September, and there's a long, long way to go, but it certainly put a marker down for the rest of the supposed big teams. Wraith are second, Partick, Dunfermline 7 points behind. So they're getting they're giving themselves a buffer. If they have a bad couple of games, they've got a wee buffer there. So well done to Steny.
0: Yeah, I think it's been they not just like won every game apart from one or something.
1: And then they lost to Hearts in the League Cup, which obviously the full 10 team were going to win, but I think they've done a great start.
2: Yeah, it's phenomenal from them, absolutely. I mean, they would take it at the start of the season. And the game I picked was the one for the day was Partick, Thistle and Wraith, which obviously finished 0-0.
0: Okay, good. The game of the
1: second
0: day.
1: But there was 200 chances.
2: Yeah, there was a lot. Yeah, apparently Partick were all over them. Lots of chances.
1: There you go. A good 0-0.
2: So, it does exist.
0: Yes, exactly. Well, listen, we're going to talk about the big game that is on tomorrow. We'll do that next. Plus, I'm going to stick on LMFAO and got Cat's Eyes new song next.
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1: LMFAO and Party Rock Anthem. It's the big Scottish football show for Saturday. It's just gone 5:30. I'm Lynn Hogan with Steve Cowan and G-Boy. We need to talk about tomorrow.
2: Yep.
1: Another big day kicking off at 12 o'clock. Celtic versus Rangers.
2: Yeah, Celtic under all sorts of pressure, as we've sort of touched on earlier on, losing the Old Firm game convincingly last week, and rightly so, losing during the week in the Europa League game as well. Shipping goals all over the place and looking at a team that is really, really struggling. So if Rangers, you want to make sure they get back into this league race, I think they have to win tomorrow. A draw doesn't really do them any good. They'll still be 5 points behind Celtic, but I can't see where Celtic are going to get the goals from. I just think it's going to be a struggle for them.
3: They really need to get their act together and fast, you know, like not making the Champions League was such a disaster for them. That was supposed to be the standard this year. They said last year was a blip and now they look worse than ever. It just seems like top to bottom not being run very well at all.
2: Yeah, and they've spent a lot of money, Gareth, as you know, and the players at the top end of the pitch. But what they haven't done, Lynn, is they've not put the structure in place to make sure how we're going to create chances for them, how we're going to get the ball wide, how the ball's going to be played through the lines to get the strikers to score goals. They haven't got any of that as well. And all over the club, they look as if they're aging. I mean, their minds are 75.
1: Well, I heard somebody say during the week, obviously, about Martin O'Neill, and has he taken on a bigger job than what he first thought when he decided to take on Celtic at the start of the season?
2: Well, listen, as he said, when he won the double last year, nobody was asking that question. They were saying, oh, brilliant, what a manager, great to have him back. It's when you're losing games. But
1: exactly.
2: McGregor, you know, 33, Kieran Tierney's legs gone a wee bit, all over the place. It's looking a bit old and tired. And Rangers have got a fantastic opportunity tomorrow to put Celtic to the sword.
3: Yeah, I think Rangers will be licking their lips at the minute because they're there for the taking, absolutely. And I think, you know, the interviews that Martin O'Neill's been doing lately, he feels like he's a bit feeling the pressure.
1: It's telling on him.
3: Very, very unlike him. He was quite rude, actually, to some of the interviewers this week.
1: Yeah, we were talking about that in the studio earlier, so it'll be an interesting day. Tomorrow it kicks off at 12 o'clock. Right now, this is new from Cat's Eye. It's called Animal on the Big Scottish Football.

0: let's talk about Scotland.
1: Yeah.
0: Next Saturday.
1: Exciting. I think it's exciting. I think the new manager, Poggenoli, has come in. He's brought a lot of different players in. You're looking at people like Lewis Binks at Bromby, Josh Doig, Colby Donovan, Luke Graham, and Stephen Welsh, amongst a few others, Gareth.
2: Yeah, I think it's exactly what the Scotland team has been needing. We've been needing a shake-up, especially like in defence and attack, and he's brought all these players in, like you said, Stephen. Ollie McBurney's been given his shot after everybody wanted him to have a bit of a go, so I'm really looking forward. It's very exciting one way or another.
0: Now, in minutes, Killy versus Hart, score predictions from each of you, please. Steve Cowan, what do you think?
1: I'm going to be tight. I'm going to go 1-0.
2: I think Hearts will win 2-1.
0: Okay, it kicks off in a matter of 5 minutes. Also, GBX is coming up after 6 o'clock. George Bowie's got all your Saturday night anthems from 10 o'clock tonight. Callum Gallagher's got the hits party. And up next, Ray, where is my husband?
3: MFR.
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0: It's MFR live across the north of Scotland. It's a big Scottish football show, and that's Joe Corry and Eminike Head and Heart. Tonight, Irish country music star Nathan Carter is playing the Eden Court Empire Theatre. Do you know, I have got right into my kind of country music over the past few weeks. I just seem to get into it.
1: Who's
0: now.
1: Your favourite?
0: I like Zach Bryan. So I don't know if you've listened to any of Zach Bryan. He was doing down in Murrayfield, I think it was like maybe a 2 or 3 weeks ago, or maybe a bit longer than that, but he did a big gig and it was like sold out. And it's just something that recently I've liked so much so that producer Scott is currently outside the studio at MFR. He is sitting looking up Nashville and trips to Nashville because we know he's good at planning.
1: You've got
0: things.
1: Him being a travel agent, haven't you?
0: Yeah, exactly.
2: I was wondering what you were wearing the cowboy hat for. It's all coming to light now.
0: The chaps, the cowboy boots. I can just see me in a saloon bar.
1: Stetson.
0: Yeah, in Nashville, just like meeting a nice cowboy and being whisked away.
2: Giving it coyote ugly.
0: Exactly. Right now on MFR, this is Io and Rapture.

0: Rapture on the big Scottish football show. We're all going to be back next. Are we all back next week? Hold on a second.
1: No. I'm on holiday. I've got a wedding.
0: Oh, wait. I'm not here.
2: Me and Rory will be here.
0: I'm not actually here next week. I'm going to be in Tenerife. Listen, I might phone the show. I might phone the show, depending on what the situation is. I may phone the studio.
3: Well, we might phone you.
0: You can phone me. Have a wee chat.
4: Have you phoned at the ready?
0: I'll set the scene for you, Tenerife. I don't know if you want me to set the scene or not, but could be interesting. What is everybody having for their tea tonight? It's the most important question. Gareth?
1: Well, I'm going straight to work. I've got three shows tonight.
0: Three shows? Yeah, are you going to fit in any food?
1: Well, I've got this cake that he's gave me. There's only one slice out of it. I took one slice out of politeness and nobody else did. So I'm probably going to have to polish that off.
0: Yeah, cake and maybe a wee cheeky something on the way home.
1: Something that I'm not willing to admit on the air because my wife does listen. She doesn't need to know what I'm up to after, like when I'm getting chippies or kebabs or that. And she doesn't need to know that.
0: Yeah, no kebabs will be eaten tonight. Of course not. Steve, what are you getting?
2: Fancy a fish supper with curry sauce. That looks on the menu for me.
0: Nice. And Rory, what are you having?
5: Pizza.
0: Do you know what I'm having tonight?
2: Let's have a guess. No, you tell us.
0: Not Chinese.
1: Wow.
0: I know.
1: What's happening?
0: I don't know if I can actually handle this. I'm already starting to get the urge for like chips, curry sauce, chips, fried rice.
1: Your local restaurant will put in a phone to the police being like, we're a bit concerned. She normally phones us on a Saturday and we've not had it.
0: And I've not had one all week, so I think they will be concerned. And their takings will be down, that's for sure. But tonight I'm having steak. With like a chunky chip. Yeah. Nice big steak.
2: What type of steak?
0: Just, I don't know. Just a big bit of meat.
2: Oh, is it sirloin? Is it fillet?
0: I don't know. Whatever's on the menu. Just steak.
1: What's your sides though? What are we getting?
0: A chip of some sort. Quite like a truffle fry.
2: What's a truffle fry?
0: It's like fries with truffle on it.
2: Well, what is it?
0: This is truffle.
1: Not chocolate, like the mushroomy stuff.
0: Yeah, it's delicious. All right. Score predictions for tomorrow just before we go.
2: You go first.
0: Why Danny's... Right, we'll go based on Celtic's run this week and how they've not been on top form. I'm going to go a Rangers win 2-1.
1: Oh, Steve had
3: 3-1. 3-1.
0: What are you going for?
2: I'm going to go 1-1.
0: Okay.
1: I'm going to go 3-1 Rangers. You predicted it, yeah.
0: Oh, we'll find out next week. I won't be here. Gavin Pearson is here next week. But

0: 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MFR.
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8: 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I'm George Bowie. Slap bang in the middle of the weekend. We'll get you guys on the air shortly and we'll bang it with the GBX anthems next.
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11: The top stories this hour. The new leader of Scottish Labour is promising to put people and policy before politics. Michael Marris taken over from Anna Sarwar, who left to become a trade minister in Andy Burnham's government. Our political editor, Alan Smith, quizzed him on how he can turn things around for the party.
12: The turnout of less than half of party members voted in this. How can you make people outside of the party care about the result and care about who you are?
13: So we've got that job of sitting with them, working with them and getting that fundamental reconnection. I think it's a picture of where we have ended up as a party at the moment, and that's reflected in the result that we got in May. We have a job ahead of us, a long-term job of reconnection with the country.
11: Two people are in hospital after a hit and run in Paisley. The 74-year-old man and 47-year-old woman were struck around 9 this morning. The driver fled the scene, but police say a 22-year-old man was subsequently traced and arrested. Protesters are calling for better night bus services in Glasgow and say the new council leader will meet them next month. A group from Living Rent crashed Ricky Bell's constituency surgery this morning. Demonstrator David told us what their concerns are.
14: As people living across Glasgow know, night buses are few or non-existent. This puts many of our members and people living across Glasgow at risk when finishing work or just getting home from seeing friends from nights out.
11: Football, and Dundee United claimed a sensational 3-0 win at St Mirren today. City rivals Dundee were 2-1 victors over Motherwell. Hibs fought back to draw 1-1 with Aberdeen, and St Johnstone scored late for the same result against Falkirk. Tomorrow, it's the second Old Firm clash in a week. Rangers keeper Ivor Pandur says last week's 3-0 League Cup win over Celtic gives them plenty of belief going into the league game.
15: Did a really good job, and we just want to repeat the same. Obviously, we had a week to prepare, to see what we can improve and do better, but yeah, the performance was good and we just want to do the same.
11: The teams face off at Celtic Park at midday.
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11: Remaining windy this evening with quite a few showers around. Cool overnight with a low of 8 Celsius. That's the latest. I'm Lindsay Heron.
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a Saturday night party then, I think there might be. There's Jamie Bean, Nova Scotia, remixing Rude the Silva and Touch Me. What a tune to start. And you are on the air with the shout-outs tonight. We're only doing shout-outs, but it's great to have you guys on 0333 2020 400. So I'll pick and mix the tunes, you do the shouts. Lines are open now, 0333 2020 400.

0: Emma's got on the phones with you guys for some shout outs.
1: Oh, hi there. What it is, we want to do a shout out to my husband. Excuse the dog in the back. Chilling out in the house. Oh, loving it. I've just got the radio on. I've been listening away to GBX.

0: So with Just Ron remixing Inner City's Good Life, what a version that is. Love that. Brought it right up to date. Mau P, he used to be Morris West back in the day. Used to do loads of banging stuff, but now a wee bit more techie. But I like that version of Just a Little Bit. He's done the brand new Moose T Horny, which is just smashing it at my gigs right now. What a remix that is. AC/DC Thunderstruck in there as well. And you guys are back on the air shortly on 0333 2020 400. If you're phoning the show tonight, that is the number you need for your shout-outs. 0333 2020 400. We have the tune that was voted number one song of Tomorrowland this year playing next.
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0: Easter weekend, we're on with a GBX Anthems. Let's go on the phones. Hello.
1: Hi, George. Can I get a shout out, please, to my partner, Lana Rock? We're not up to much tonight, and I want to put a wee proposal on the red corner. I want to ask her if she'll marry me. I can get her. You better go, because I've actually put a proposal on the radio for you. No, hurry up. Just go on. Right, George, she's here. Honey.
2: Oh, the time.
1: Oh, of course she is. Honey, you want to marry me?
2: I want to get married the most
1: in you. She wouldn't. So is that an eye or no?
2: No.
1: Oh. Thank you, bro.

0: biggest tunes on the go right now. Ewan McVicar, Share the House, and Trapped by Coulter. I was doing a gig at the Foo Bar in Stirling last Saturday, and everyone was doing, I forgot the wee dance that goes with the Ewan track, you make a wee house with your hands. It was class. Echo 2000 from Chainsmokers with Three Drives and a Vinyl. Before that, Rosella, Everybody's Free, and a big piano anthem from G-Fire, Let the Beat Play. What a tune. Right, Kevin Maguire up next. Have you ever seen the rain? And more from you guys on the phones as well.
1: MFR.
2: I'd never met anyone like him. We'd drive around Rome on his Vespa. And he'd read me poetry from the old steps. And that's when I knew I was in love.
1: I didn't know you and Grandad met in Italy.
2: Oh, no. We met the following year.
1: Grand!
2: Anyway, Paris was even wilder.
3: Getting to know Gran before she was Gran. On the train, you can.
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0: every Friday and Saturday night on the GBX, and we've always got you guys on the phones as well. What's happening?
1: Hello, can I have a shout out, please, for Heather and William? Okay, bye.
2: Hello, can I have a shout out, please? It's for my daughter and my son-in-law, Chloe and Jordan. They're out driving about, just cutting about tonight.

0: definitely the radio version of that tune. Although, you know, at the gigs we might play the LMX, there is Rock with the DJ. Before that, Girl Crush from TJ. Nobody said it was easy. Andy Whitby, Levi Heron and myself teaming up. For the first time, the three of us have all done a song together. I've done songs with Andy and I've done stuff with Levi, but we've never done something as a trio, so that was good to get to do that. Symmetric, Birds in the Sky, well, their remix of Birds in the Sky from New Era, and Stay There, because Shugs has got together with Lost Witness for the new version of Seven Colours, and that is coming up shortly.
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you enjoying the tunes tonight. I'm George Bowie. This is GBX. Just played you Shugs and Lost Witness, new version of Seven Colours. More from you guys on the phones in just a minute. And our pal Symmetric playing right now with Stay.

0: of big anthems to play in the show tonight. Some new stuff, some remixes, some mashups, and loads of calls from you as well. Let's see what you're saying.
1: Hello. What's the chance you gave me a big hello? Danny and Scotty, we're all camping down the east coast of Scotland, down by Dirleton.
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3: 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Kane and Teddy, Mad Man, so we're going to the caravan tomorrow. Go, Carlton. Thank you.

0: they redid with Special D, just because it's a little bit more banging and a bit different from the other version we normally play. They're both as good as each other. Paffendorf in there as well would be cool. Morgan Seatree, Beat Is Jumping, with that Sandy BM sample, of course. Castles in the Sky as well. And if you are phoning the show tonight, it's very busy, but we'll get you on soon. We're on 0333 20 20 400. We're only doing shout-outs, but we're getting plenty coming in, so 0333 20 20 400 for that. And John Summit's up next.
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slightly obsessed with John Summit at the moment. Just listening to so much of his stuff because it's just like, he's just so cool, isn't he? Where You Are is a banger, and this is the biggest tune of the summer, no doubt about it. Hugel and Ultra Natty doing Moving to the Sun.

0: you're phoning the show tonight, please bear with me. It's so busy. It's 0333 20 20 400. Let's go on the phones.
1: How you doing? Can I get a shout out? It's for Petrol K, Big Bash, and he's from Rondi Wandy, and Roddy Doddy 220 Toddy, and me Wardy. I just listen to GBX and that. You're brilliant legends.

0: We love a wee mashup on this show. There's two songs that you didn't think would go so well, but it really does. It's Warm and Release from Ginny and Agnes, who sound like two of your granny's pals, don't they? Without You from Avicii was in there too, in case Died in Your Arms. Hope you enjoyed the tunes tonight. I'm having a blast mixing these up. We like getting you guys on the phones as well, so if you're phoning me, 0333 20 20 400, and I'll talk to you shortly. But Calvin and Example playing next with a brand new Justin Milo remix of We'll Be Coming.
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17: 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GB

On the show tonight, we're going to get three songs I didn't have enough time for last night. A little bit later, we'll get to that. We've got Generation GBX to finish off as well. Just played you Smoke Machine from Alesso, mashed together with The Weeknd, I Can't Feel My Face.

0: having a Saturday night party like we do every weekend. 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
1: Hi there. Can we get a taxi, please? Oh, is it GBX? Is that? Give us a shout out for Lacey and Stevie, please. 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Bye, bye, bye, bye, bye, bye.

0: what a remix of an absolute classic. Marshall Jefferson, that is, Move Your Body. I think I was at school when that first came out. Don't Stop the Music from Rihanna with Mau P's remix. And finally, from the Sunset Brothers was in there as well. And if you're phoning the show, I know you need to be patient, but we'll get you eventually. 0333 2020 400 is the number for the shout-outs. We're back on some of those shortly. And I got Makina Time from Dimitri Vegas and Like Mike up next.
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12: Scotland's number one dance show.

Love to finish some of my DJ sets with that tune because it's an absolute banger. Dimitri Vegas and Like Mike teaming up with Marlon Hoffenstadt and remixing the Netherworld Atlantis track. But Makina Time is a tune. Love it. Pitch Invader coming.

0: last hour of the show, Generation GBX, but I've got you guys on the phones right now.
1: Hiya, we're looking for a shout-out. Me and my mum, it's Kira and Julie. Perfect, thank you.
2: Can I get a shout-out for my pal, Luke? We're just chilling. Thank you very much.
1: Cheers.

0: believe it's nearly 3 years since we lost Mallorca Lee. What a legend that man is. But his music lives on, his legacy lives on, and shaped so many lives and brought so much joy to so many people. Annihilating Rhythm, what a tune. Stomp Your Feet, Hannah Lang in there as well, Crush from Pitch Invader, and we've got a new version of Set Me Free, which Kid Island's done, and it is just hands in the air, piano banging. Looking forward to getting that on the air, and some more of your calls as well.
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I'm George Bowie. We are here with a GBX. So I've got to get some of the tunes we didn't have enough time for on last night's show on the air shortly. So if you didn't get your song last night, bear with me because we might get there soon. Just played you Kid Island and Set Me Free.

0: enjoying the tune tonight. I'm having a blast mixing up these anthems. Let's see what you guys are saying on the phones, though.
1: Hi. Can I have a demo? Because my birthday today. I went to Madonna last night.

0: massive GBX show in Glasgow next month at SWG3, and we've got an amazing lineup. Like, Sash is going to be on the bill, Ultra Beat's going to be on the bill, and Tommy Mack as well. He's the guy that did that remix on Chasing Status's Blind Faith. Absolutely love it. And before that, Martin Garrix and Animals, and Stay Right There, because the songs we didn't have enough time for last night are on the air in just a sec.
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0: It's Saturday night with GBX. We are getting stuck right in with the tunes tonight. These are the ones we didn't have enough time for last night. Little Joshua phoned just before DJ Rankin's guest mix and asked for Children of Night, so I promised him I would play it tonight. And, you know, promise fulfilled. Right, let's take another call here. Hello.
1: What's happening, Geordie boy?
0: It's all good. What's going on with you?
1: Not much, mate. Just having a wee late celebration.
0: Nice.
1: For the birthday.
0: For your birthday, nice. Is there a wee song I can play to make the party pop?
1: Yeah, I don't know if you've got it, though. I see the light's
0: not a problem. I'll get it off you, pal. See you soon.
1: Give me a shout out.
0: Aye.
1: Just wish we Colin the joiner a happy birthday.
0: Happy birthday, Colin. See you, pal.

0: It's the GBX on a Saturday night. I hope you're having a good weekend. I'm George Bowie. These are the songs we didn't have enough time for last night. So let me just run through what we played. Finn wanted Sleeping Giants, so we played you that. Middle Finger. Paradise, See the Light. Played you Darren Stiles' remix of that for Colin, which was amazing. And Joshua, What Children of the Night. Again, meant to play it last night. Didn't have enough time. Got you sorted tonight, pal. Hope you're happy and all is well. Right, let's get stuck into Generation GBX. I'll still take some more calls if you try to get through. So I'll get some more shout-outs on the air for you shortly. But let's kick it all off with some classics, including Ferry Corson's remix of Moby, Why Does My Heart? And Faithless, Music Matters. Axwell's remix is coming up next.
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I'm George Bowie. 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We are in the mix with a generation GBX classics like Moby, Why Does My Heart? 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

0: a Saturday night party like we do every weekend. Let's see what you guys are saying on the phones tonight.
1: I want to say happy 50th to Wallace, Damien, William and Andy and Carl. And just listening to you, having a few for his birthday.
2: Hi George, can I get a shout out please? Can I get a shout out for Nicola for her

0: tune. That is Binary Finery and 1999. That was a KC mix from back in the day. Deeper Bits and Pieces from Artemisia as well. I played the Clavillis and Cole Deeper Love last night, and it just reminded me of how great a tune Deeper Bits and Pieces was. So I thought I'd better get that in the mix tonight. And stay right there. Gordon Harry Miller's here to end the show, but I'm going to bang it before that, and I'm going to kick off my next mix with Lock and Loads. 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

keeping on with my words so strong. Pure perfection from beginning to the end. I'm here once again, blow your mind with the rock in front. I'm keeping on with my words so strong. Pure perfection from beginning to the end. I'm here once again, blow your mind.

is such an underrated tune, that. Absolutely love that song from back in the day. Anthem from Philo and Perry. Before that, Lock and Load, Blow Your Mind. I'm George Bowie in the mix with Generation GBX. 90s and noughties classics like this from Aurora, Ordinary World.

0: Mickey Madel and Jesse. I mean, they obviously Dancing in the Dark was a big one, but they did a few tunes together, and that was another banger for them. Over You. Papa Holla is waiting before that, so Chicane and Dash Berlin mashed together. Critical Mass did that mashup years ago, and it's aged so well, it's timeless. Aurora in Their Ordinary World, Philo and Perry's anthem, Blow Your Mind, Club Cavalier remix from Lock and Load. Gordon Harry Miller's got some Ibiza classics as we get ready for the closing parties, and he's kicking it off with Needing You from David Morales next.
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to the final part of the show we go. This is the classy part of the show, all right? This is the classy bit of the dance floor. Gordon Harry Miller's here to mix up some tunes like Needing You from David Morales, Don't You Want Me from Felix Cummings Soon, and Get Up and Dance on the way next.

K-Class, let me show you. Before that, Don't You Want Me from Felix. Gonna have to go shortly. Before I do, Gordon Harry Miller is here to end the show, mixing up some big tunes for you. And we don't play this one often enough on the GBX. I loved this track back in the day, and it still sounds great now. It's the Happy Clappers, and I Believe. Yeah.

0: are out of time tonight. Thank you so much for tuning in. This has been class. Had a blast tonight. I'm going to be at the Classic Grand in Glasgow later for Rave Heaven, so looking forward to that. Myself and DJ Rankin, DJ Zitkus and Xander Nation as well. So it's a good wee lineup that. If you like your bouncy tunes, that's going to be class. We're back next weekend with more GBX anthems Friday and Saturday night. Callum's here next, and of course Gary's here tomorrow with the Sunday night anthems from 7 till 10. I've been George Bowie. Thanks for listening.
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0: And we go again. Callum Gallagher checking in for show two of two for me this weekend. I'm here for the next.

I was going to say that's a nice remix of the Bingo Players' Cry, but that's a remix. Love a remix of a remix. The original is Brenda Russell's Piano in the Dark. Tunes are on for Saturday night. We're not even 10 minutes in. It's Callum Gallagher here, soundtracking whatever it is that you're getting up to tonight. In, out, shaking it all about. Partying, working. Maybe it's a wee bit of both. Maybe you're working now and partying later. That's fine. I'm here for that too. We're on WhatsApp now. Same number you call us on, that is 0333 2020 400. Callum, then your message to 61251 text. And Callum Gallagher on Facebook and Instagram. This is new Barry Can't Swim. I could be Madonna. Bold statement to make that.

0: absolutely sending it on Saturday night. Red carpet, all right, on In The Mix. And there's Seven Grosso and Celine Dion doing A New Day. Hello to Andy. Big shout out to Bev and Johnny. Having a chill weekend this weekend. Well, we've heard that before, haven't we? Check back in at midnight and we'll see how well that's going. Right, let's get back in the mix with Coulter. Hey, everybody is next.
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0: sending that all the way to Ibiza, the White Isle, for DJ Bryzy, who's got us on over there. Hello.
1: Hi, can we get a wee shout out to Craig Tara? Woo! Wasn't a mad weekend. Absolute carnage.

0: We'll see ya.
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0: Thank you, bye.
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1: Yes, you can. Who for?
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1: What are you getting up to?
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2: Can we have a shout out to Amy, Aaron, and Jim and Vicky as well, please?
1: Nice, take care, guys. Have a great weekend.
2: Thank you, right.
1: Hello. Hi, you can. Who for?
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0: Hi, Frankie, who's looking for a shout out for her brother Gareth, who's 40 this weekend. All the best. Hello to Georgia. Cam, any chance of a shout out to me and Karen? That is from Andy. We listen in every weekend when we're working. Right, let's get back to it then. I've got... I always thought it was Ian Van Dahl that did Reason, but I can't find that version. And I'm sure I had it at one point. DJ Sequenza and Genzo will have to do Morgan C3 next.
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0: amazing. Callum Delacour here for Saturday night on the tunes and a Sunday morning. I'm soundtracking whatever it is that you're getting up to tonight. Hello.
1: How are you?
0: Very well, pal. You?
1: Brilliant, thank you.
0: What's happening tonight?
1: A quiet night.
0: Sure. Who are we shouting out?
1: For Liam. For Auntie Claire, Leah and Ailey. And for Daniel.
0: Okay. Have a good weekend, then.
1: Okay, thank you. You too.
0: Bye, hello.
2: Can I please get a shout out?
0: Who's your shout out for? Okay, bye.
2: Oh my God, I love you.
0: Good to see you, Scooby. Hello to Martin and Carrie. Nicole is out cruising tonight. Tunes up full volume. Nice. Right, let's do this. It's Cuco. Voicemail. Tiesto on the remix.

0: not available at present. Please leave your message after the beep.
1: Hey, it's me. I know we haven't spoken in a while, but I still think about you a lot. Do you think about me? Anyways, I just wanted to let you know that I miss you.

0: It's Not Broken, don't fix it. Just remix that a wee bit. I love that, Dennis Salter. It's Only Real, it's Callum Gallagher here. Soundtracking you Saturday night into Sunday morning. Got a big one for Lindsay and Lisa. I'll get Eric Murillo, Live Your Life, lined up for you two. And lining up Hugh Gale and Ultra Nate. How she says her name apparently, Ultra Nate. Moving to the Sun is next.
1: This is Hits Party. MFR.
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0: And now we're on Saturday night. Callum Gallagher here. Sorting you out with the tunes until one Sunday morning.

Mike Morello, Live Your Life on Saturday nights. Callum Gallagher here on a Sunday morning. Got a big shout out to Steph. Hello to Kirsty and Davey. Izzy's got us on as well. Hello to Samuel, who is 14 this weekend. A big happy birthday from your mum, dad, and your wee sister.

0: happy birthday, Kano. That is from Caroline, Jennifer, and Ricky. Hi, Leslie and Willie. Well, remix, Somebody That I Used to Know from Art Bat and David Guetta. Right, Free Your Mind. That one from Prosper and Clooney is next.
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0: Bascom getting together to rework Toca's Miracle for 2026. Got a big shout out to the new Mains family, especially wee Connor, who's up late tonight to hear his shout out. Nice one. Got your mum to thank for that. Right, let's do a couple of calls. Hello.
1: Hi.
2: Who'd you shout for, pals?
1: Ayla, Francesca, Grace, Elena and Kenny.
2: Okay, no worries. Have a good weekend.
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0: Hello.
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0: Celine Dion, partial to a banging remix. First came the GBX doing I'm Alive. That is Blaster Jacks doing My Heart Will Go On. But it's a different spin on the Titanic. It was a party boat. Apparently so. Right, I'm lining up Majestic. Gonna send that out to Marky and Big Sterling back in the mix with some Calvin next.
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0: lubricant that stays where it sprays. 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

0: Big Camden joining us, loving the tunes tonight. He's working away there on his own kitchen, only time he gets a chance. Saturday night at what? Nearly midnight. That's brutal, by the way. Should have got a man in. Hello!
1: Hi!
0: Hi, who'd you shout for, pals?
1: You are from Jessica, Grace, Alina and Kenny.
0: Okay, no worries. Have a good weekend.
1: Thank you!
0: Bye! That's how it's done, by the way. Easy peasy, right? Here's new Joe Corey Whisper. Will Sparks on the remix, no?

0: Hello to Jamie, Jackie's listening in as well. Graham's on the night shift tonight. Working hard, I'm sure.
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0: Yeah, I've pulled out a few remixes this weekend. There's Chase Mavericks doing Bette Davis Eyes. I'm not sure that's a patch on that Titanic one. Right, back at it. Oh, I'll do another remix, actually, of Angie Stone's Wish I Didn't Miss You Soon. John Summit gets back in the mix and theme.
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0: Jody G, Wish I Didn't Miss You. Saturday night, it's Callum Gallagher. Here, I'm back now, don't worry. Back on my evening show on Monday as well. That's it for holidays for the year, I think. What's happening this weekend then? Are you in? Are you out? Yup, doing. On it. After. Are you working? Are you partying tonight? Let's do another couple of calls right now. Hello.
1: Yes,
0: you for?
1: Kevin and Louise.
0: What was the names?
1: Kevin and Louise.
0: Kevin and Louise. Right, have a good weekend.
1: Thank you.
0: Hello. Can I shoot? Yes, you can. Who's your shout for?
2: Sandra and Rob. Rossby, Mo, Sparky and Caleb.
0: Okay, pal.
2: Caleb. Can
3: I please?
0: Yes, you can. Who for?
2: For the Goblins, please. Aye. For the Goblins. We've been going through the motions.

0: a happy birthday to John Paul. That's from your sister, who's not giving me her name. You had one job, sis. Hi to G, Big Panda, looking for a shout out as well. Can we do a shout out to my mate Chrissy, who starts a new job on Monday. All the very best. Then hi to Rab and Julia. Right, let's get back to it. I've got That Belt Is Only and Seamus D tune, My Love, that's coming next.
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0: Right, got 20 minutes left tonight. Let's bang it. For the last wee bit, I love this tune. Fellas Only and Seamus D together. From My Love, Callum Gallagher here. For the very last... Oh,

0: magnificent. Jenny, keep warm. Saturday night. David is absolutely loving that the night.
1: Yes, Callum, get in. What a tune. Loving it. Keep it going, son.
0: I will do. Well, until one anyway, time for another couple tunes. Time for another couple shouts as well. Hello.
2: Hiya.
0: You alright?
2: I am alright. Can I get a shout out?
0: Who's your shout out for?
2: It's for Joe, Amy, Ellis, David, Tia, Lynn, Sasha, Patrick, Amanda and Emma. Living life.
0: Good son. Alright, well, you have a good night.
2: Right, cheers.
0: Hello. Hiya.
3: Hi, can I have a shout out, please?
0: Yes. Who's your shout out for?
3: It's for Johnny.
0: Okay, you don't sound like a Johnny.
3: No, yeah, well, I'm not a Johnny, yeah.
0: What's
3: Johnny.
0: Your name? What's your name?
3: It's Darlene.
0: Right, Darlene.
4: Hiya.
0: Hiya.
4: Hi.
0: Right, have a great night.
4: Yeah, you too.
3: Bye.
0: I think that'll do us for the night, eh?

0: by Face Melter, Eli Brown. Damaged. That's going to have to be my last one tonight. But remember, you can listen back to any of our shows anytime on the Rail app. Get that downloaded if you haven't got it yet. You'll get this one. And like, give it 10, 15 minutes, then search Callum Gallagher's Hits Party. I'll catch you when I'm back on Monday. If you're staying up and partying through, it's non-stop back-to-back tunes until Gavin Pearson's on at 6.
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2: The top stories this hour. A national task force aimed at tackling misogyny across society has been launched by the government. A.G. Walsh has more.
3: The group will look to root out harmful attitudes online, in workplaces and within communities. It will bring together representatives from women's organisations, academia, local leaders and ministers. The first meeting is expected to take place after conference recess and will focus on young people. Officials say further announcements will be made this week to move forward with Labour's 2024 manifesto pledge to halve violence against women and girls within a decade.
2: Police say a 13-year-old girl who's been reported missing last Friday has been found in Manchester city centre. The local force says Lilia, who's from Bolton, is safe and well after officers came across her yesterday. NATO's welcomed the news that the US has reached a deal with Denmark over Greenland. Donald Trump claims his country has permanent control over security on the Arctic island. New Scottish Labour leader Michael Mara's pledged to start taking action now to help win back the support of voters. He's won the contest to take over from Anas Sarwar. In sports, defending champions Arsenal have suffered their first Premier League defeat of the season, losing 3-0 at Brighton. Boss Mikel Arteta says they didn't do the basics well enough.
4: When we had the ball, especially in our own half, we were extremely poor technically and not respecting the game and the game principles that you have to apply against a team that wants to come and press you man to man. So that never gives us the option to dominate and control the game in the manner that we wanted.
2: Tottenham have made their worst ever start to a Premier League campaign after they lost 3-2 to Aston Villa. Hearts are up to second in the Scottish Premiership following a 1-1 draw with Kilmarnock. And England have gone to the top of the 2020 World Cricket rankings after completing a 3-0 series victory over Sri Lanka. Harry Brookside thrashed their opponents by 8 wickets at Old Trafford. 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